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2: You're telling me Rick D's here to make sure that happens. Just heard the Stereo MCs down to number 30 with Step It Up. Number 29 from Minnesota, Blue Eyes, Blonde Hair, Lisa Keith. Oh, Better Than You.

Lisa Keith is hot and new. Ahead 7 from last week to number 29. Another Minnesota girl who ate that butter and the cheese and grew up looking so nice and healthy. Here's number 28, Nonstop. Rick Astley's back.

0: He had the sure shot on the countdown 2 weeks ago, and now it's going up fast. Rick Astley making his debut at number 28 with Hopelessly, and a song inspired by Rick's girlfriend, Lena, who is the mother of little Emily, their new baby girl. And Rick, if you're listening, get married. It'll work out better if you get married. Don't do this to the baby. Ah, yes. Okay, Rick Dees here. And if you do, how do you feel about that? Should you be married to have babies in the 90s? That's a good question. You can call our toll-free number. Let me know what you think about this. Should you be married? Do you feel like you shouldn't be married? Is it a problem? 1-800-742-5333. We'll be glad to get a countdown crossfire of opinions going on that while we approach number one. We got the highest jumping artist of the week coming up next. Big hit music. You're going to love this. And we've also installed our special film hotline, so I haven't heard this yet. Please call it. And thank you for doing this. Here we go.
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0: It all began in 1970. A man named Maurice White, a Sagittarius, assembled a band and named it after the three elements of his astrological sign: earth, wind, and

is a ton of hits, and now they're back. 12 years away, and now the highest jumping hit of the week. New life for Earth, Wind, and Fire, number 27 on the countdown. This is Sunday Morning.

It's Earth, Wind, and Fire with the distinctive voices of Maurice White and Philip Bailey leading all the way. Vaulting up 12. That's a big jump to number 27. Sunday Morning, that's the name of it, from the new CD, Millennium. A set of twins on the countdown right here who told me that their fans like their music despite the fact that they're ugly. Now, that's not a... I don't think they're ugly. They say they are. At number 26, Craig and Charlie Reed are the Proclaimers. I'm gonna be 500 miles. When I

0: The Proclaimers, I'm going to be 500 miles, and people still say, Haver, what is Haver? Haver is when you babble on after you've been drinking. That's what havering is, babbling after drinking most of the time. And the brothers aren't havering at all. They're working on a new album now in Scotland. And remember the song Come On Eileen by Dexy's Midnight Runners? Kevin Rowland of that band is helping with the new album, so it ought to be terrific when it comes out. Line 6, you're saying? Okay, don't forget, anytime you want to call, it's toll-free. 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Stan Miller is on the line. Yes, Stan.
1: Hi, is this Rick?
0: Yes, they say that it is you, Stan, and something is on your mind. I can feel it.
1: Rick, yeah, I was wondering, you know, when a musician signs a legal document or a check, do they sign with their stage name or their real name?
0: That's a pretty good question, Stan. I've checked on this before. And actually, it depends on whether they've changed their name legally. For example, Cher, C-H-E-R, had hers changed legally, so she just signs Cher. Sting, though, is not his legal name. His real name is Gordon Sumner, so he signs his checks Gordon Sumner. Madonna uses Madonna Ciccone. So the answer is, if it is a legal document, like for land or something like that, they have to use their full legal name. Which reminds me, Madonna signed Madonna Ciccone to the papers buying a house in Miami that she saw as she was hitchhiking nude across the street in her book Sex. She was standing there naked, and she said, I got to have that house. And they said, well, it's not for sale. She said, it is for sale to me. And her assistant said, Madonna, it's not for sale. It doesn't have a for sale sign or anything. They found out that the people who owned the house paid $2.4 million for it. They fixed it up, and Madonna said, I'll tell you what, offer them $4.9 million cash. I'll write a check this afternoon. They sold the house. Madonna owns it now. More coming up on the countdown, with history being made this weekend, the highest debut of the year. That's all next.
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0: the Ways of the Wind. Down to number 24 for PM Dawn, currently working on an album for supermodel Naomi Campbell. I wonder how they're getting paid for that album.
1: Excuse me?
0: I'm just asking questions. I don't know. Naomi will be listening for your new album with PM Dawn. Rick Dees and the Hits, here's the highest debut of the year. We need a drum for this one. Congratulations, En Vogue. Here's Runaway Love.

0: It's Cindy, Dawn, Terry, and Maxine, the ladies of In Vogue with Runaway Love. Last week's Sure Shot, we knew it was going to go up, but not like this. The highest debut of the year, number 23 on the countdown. They happen to be on the road right now, slinking around with Luther Vandross. That's a hot combination if you happen to catch them near you. See this show, Luther Vandross and In Vogue, yeah. Soundtrack hits, so they're common on the countdown, but one from a movie made in 1951? That's coming up. How about a little of
1: D's Sleeves?
0: Yes. Pickup lines of the stars. Our D's Sleaze Spies went to some of the wilder men of music, and I asked this question: what's the best pickup line you ever used? Steven Tyler of Aerosmith told me, well, D's, it was, "What do you want for breakfast?" Oh, please. Brett Michaels of Poison had success with this line. Excuse me, but have you ever seen the inside of a tour bus? Yes, and when he was single, Eddie Van Halen used this line, "Would you like to see my room?" Well, we know what room Eddie's talking about. Richie Sambora of Bon Jovi claims he has never had to use a line because women pick him up.
2: Give me a break.
0: That's from Richie Sambora. The most outrageous line I heard was from Gunnar Nelson of the Nelson Twins, who approaches a girl by saying, "Have you ever had twins?"
2: Oh,
0: Gunnar. And the most successful pickup line comes from none other than Boy George, who said, "Let's go up to my room and trade makeup."
3: Oh, that's horrible.
0: Hey, that's the way it is. Pickup lines of the stars.
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1: Great to have you here this weekend for nothing but the hits as we climb toward number one. The movie was in 1951, but the hit comes out in 1993. 42 years later, When I Fall in Love from the motion picture 1 Minute to Zero, starring Robert Mitchum, comes back again in 1993's most successful romantic comedy, Sleepless in Seattle. Two soundtracks in one. Celine Dion and Clive Griffin at number 22.

Celine Dion, making Montreal proud. She is so hot right now with Clive Griffin, former backup singer for Eric Clapton. Together, they are up 3 this week to number 22 on the countdown, When I Fall in Love. And here we go. Number 21, The Gin Blossoms. Hey, Jealousy.

0: From the CD New Miserable Experience, recorded at the Ardent Studios of Memphis, Tennessee, one of the greatest recording studios in America.
1: Yeah.
0: It's the Gin Blossoms, up 5 to number 21 with Hey Jealousy. Well, on the cover of Rip magazine, looking lovely in their evening gowns and tiaras, the latest hit from that group of men, next on the countdown. And let's go for this California weekend we've been trying to give away, okay?
1: Yeah.
0: I've got a name here, a lovely lady in Albany, Oregon, so let's give it a shot.
2: Morning, Gilmore Stair Service.
0: Yes, I'm calling, please, for Don Royer.
2: Oh, just one moment, please.
0: Thank you. We're calling Gary and Merle's Tire Service, and Don Royer is coming to the phone now. She might be up on one of those racks. She could be up on one of those lifts.
3: Getting rotated?
0: Yeah, she could be getting rotated right now.
4: 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Can I help you?
0: Hi, Don. It's Rick Dees.
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4: Oh, my gosh. I can't believe this.
0: And the weekly Top 40 Challenge. And I can believe it. You've got a great voice, Dawn.
4: Oh, thank you. So do you.
0: So how's everything this weekend at Gary and Merle's Tire Service?
4: Oh, just fine. Just fine.
0: Took you just a second to get to the phone. Were you up on the grease rack?
4: No, I just answered the phone.
0: Well, like I say, you've got a great voice for it.
4: Well, thank you.
0: And now, here we go. 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
4: Yes, I do.
0: Home of the Bill London Morning Show.
4: Yeah.
0: Is Bill out of prison or... what? No, what? What? Anyway, what do these songs have in common, Dawn? Now listen carefully.
4: Okay.

0: I love you.
1: They were all recorded unplugged on MTV.
2: You're saying they're all unplugged acoustic versions? And the judges are all saying, yes!
3: Yes!
2: I'll take that as a yes.
1: All right.
2: Here's the good news, Dawn.
1: What?
2: You've won a weekend getaway to any city you choose.
1: And oh, my gosh.
2: In fact, why don't we go with California? I want to meet you.
1: Rick, I would love to meet you. You know, I used to live in Southern California, and I listen to you every day on Kiss FM, and I love you. I love you. You are so talented and funny, and my whole family loves you. And now that I'm in Oregon, I'm so glad we have the weekly Top 40 because I get to listen to you every weekend.
2: What a nice thing to say. In fact, what I'll do is I'll get a little room at a Holiday Inn.
3: No.
2: And I'm going to chill. I can't do that.
3: No.
2: No, I can't do that. I
3: can't do that.
2: Dawn, I'd love to have you come by the weekly Top 40 here in Hollywood and watch us as we do our show.
1: Oh, I would love it, Rick.
2: Come on.
1: Okay, I'm coming.
2: I got a weekend getaway to the Los Angeles Hollywood area, but we'll get you all around the area, okay?
1: Okay.
2: And 4 days and 3 nights, we got airfare, hotel, and $500 spending cash.
1: Oh, my gosh. I can't believe I won this.
2: And by the way, it's a pleasure to be in Oregon every single weekend. It's what a beautiful state.
1: We love you, Rick.
2: Oh, well, hey, listen.
1: We love the weekly Top 40.
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1: Well, thank you.
2: Have a great weekend, Dawn, and congratulations for winning.
1: Thank you.
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2: And now the countdown salute to the latest cover girls, boys. On the cover of the October issue of Rip magazine, wearing long flowing dresses, the Stone Temple Pilots. And right up front with a rhinestone tiara nestled on his hot pink hair, lead singer Weiland. Here they are on the countdown at number 20, Stone Temple Pilots. Plush.

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1: And Rick D's to prove it to you, those are the Stone Temple Pilots and Plush. Down 4 to number 20 this week. And at number 19, A Tale of Lost Love. And thank you so much for calling in South Carolina, Columbia, for Brian McKnight, One Last Cry.

Brian McKnight, One Last Cry. Down just a bit to number 19 this weekend. Rick Dees and Def Leppard back on the countdown at number 18. Here's Two Steps Behind. Whoa.

0: The acoustic, unplugged, raw sound is hot again. Proof from Def Leppard right here. Climbing 5 this week, up to number 18 with 2 steps behind. And the guitar work needs some credit given, so let's do give it to Vivian Campbell. He is a man, by the way, but loves pantyhose. I just had to tell you. The Weekly Top 40 celebrates a very special anniversary in the life of Rod Stewart this weekend. We told you about this, and that's coming up in just a few seconds. For me, are you sure this is the boss? That's what he said?
1: Uh-huh, that's what he said.
0: Well, let me get that. This will take just a second. Hello?
2: Rick, it's the boss.
0: Yes, boss. I'm in the middle.
2: Listen, I hate to have to bother you on the air. I just needed to talk to you as quickly as possible.
0: Well, okay, we're counting down to number one, but go.
2: Well, listen, I hate to have to bring this up to you at this time, but the radio show just doesn't seem to be working out. I'm sorry about this.
0: Wait a minute.
2: I feel partly responsible, but I'm afraid we're going to have to let you go.
0: I don't think really talking about this on the air is what we should do right now, boss. Maybe when we get off the air, I could talk to you about it. What seems to be the problem? What's going on?
2: Well, Rick, you basically didn't live up to our expectations. The music seems to be okay. The music's fine, but the comedy's really not there. Show's not real funny. We haven't gotten the great responses from our contests, and it just doesn't seem to be working out.
0: I don't understand. You said before that it was working out, and now you're saying that it's not working out. Is it the way I'm counting backwards, or what is it exactly that I'm not doing right? I mean, really.
2: Listen, now, don't try to change my mind, Rick. This was a very difficult decision to make. I agonized over it several weeks. I spoke to my closest advisors, and to be honest with you, it became a moral and ethical decision for me. And I'm sorry, but there's nothing you can say that would change my mind. Please have your office cleaned out by the weekend.
0: Wait a minute. This is the weekend. I can't just go ahead and clean it out now. Like, could I ask you one question, if you don't mind?
2: No, go right ahead.
0: Yeah, I need to ask you something. Who was that I saw you coming out of a motel with? It was just last night. Was that your wife, or was that your...
2: Rick, just called to say the show's never sounding better. Listen, God bless, and I'll see you at the Christmas party.
0: Okay,
2: hold the other phone. I gotta go.
0: Okay, bye-bye.
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0: And the weekly top 40 takes you back on this date in musical history. On this day in 1964, 29 years ago today, a young Englishman walked into the studio and recorded his first solo performance. Who is he? Listen.

0: once was a schoolboy too.
1: Good morning, little schoolgirl. If you said Rod Stewart, very good. That's a 19-year-old Rod Stewart. And his first try at a hit, it wasn't. His first hit did not come until 1971, but once he got the hang of it, he never let up. And ironically, this is his first hit, remade at number 17, Reason to Believe.
0: If I listened long enough to you,

0: believe.
1: Rod Stewart pours his heart out. Up 3 to number 17 on the countdown with Reason to Believe. Wait a minute, my buddies, Inner Circle just got in here.
2: Yeah.
3: Rick Dees, we've been listening to you. Ha la la.

0: help me with.
1: Well, Stevie, thank you so much. I guess you've been listening to these on the countdown and glad to hear it. Let's hear the whole thing.
0: Well, here's the story. Hmm? I kind of had the suspicion that my boyfriend was cheating on me.
1: Ooh.
0: So the other night we were over at his house and we decided that we wanted to get a movie. So I told him I really wasn't feeling that well. So I told him to go without me. So after he left, I started to go through his stuff, which is a really bad thing because he's a private person. But I ended up finding this note from another woman in his pocket, and it's a distinct love note. You can tell that there's something going on, but I don't know what to do because if I confront him and tell him I found this note, he'll know that I was snooping through all his stuff.
1: Mm.
0: So I don't know what I'm supposed to do. I mean, I want him to know that I know that there's something going on, but how am I supposed to tell him without him finding out that I went through his stuff?
1: Oh, the plot thickens. Stevie, and these things go on in Daytona Beach, I'm telling you. All over the world, as a matter of fact. This is tough, Stevie. Our listeners, in fact, I'm sure someone listening now has been in the same situation where you were snooping and you shouldn't have been, but you maybe found something that you should have. What do you think? Give us a call. I've got this advice line for you, Stevie, and it's the same thing as our request line, 1-800-742-5333. And we're going to string this along for a few minutes and see what we can get for you, Stevie, okay?
0: All right. Thanks a lot.
1: She suspects her boyfriend, but to get the answer, she invaded his privacy while he was out renting a movie. What should happen now? You let us know. Rick Dees and the Hits, and I'm going to prove it to you. 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
1: Well, happy birthday if you're having your birthday this weekend. Richard Marx hits the big 3-0 from Shakespeare's sister. This weekend is Siobhan Fahey's birthday. She's 36. Her husband, former Eurythmic Dave Stewart, is 41 this weekend. Prince Henry of England, third in line to the throne. Birthday number 9 for the prince. And 43 is the number of years for this guy. You can hear his guitar on number 15, Aerosmith, with Joe Perry, the birthday boy. Crying.

Steven Tyler. He gets in it, doesn't he? Up three to number 15 on the countdown. That's Crying. And they're going to be in concert at the Spectrum in Philadelphia this next Friday night. The weekly top 40 with nothing but hit music. Rick Dees at number 14 right here. No personnel changes have occurred in this band in 10 years. Soul Asylum and Runaway Train. Call you.

Soul Asylum. After 7 weeks in the top 10, down 5 this weekend to number 14 with Runaway Train. Great bass on that song, too, from Carl Mueller. Carl claims that on the day he was born, his father said, quoting now, "He has big hands. He'll be a bass player." That's what he said. Here's number 13, the lady who describes herself as a PK, a preacher's kid, the daughter of Reverend Michael Braxton. Here's the preacher's daughter, Tony, another

0: and her first solo hit on the weekly top 40. She had another one with Babyface. This is her solo hit, though, going up 4 to number 13, closing in on the top 10 for Tony. Another sad love song. And this is a fax from Atlanta about Tony. Is she single? And give us a little more info, Deez. Yes, Tony is single and told us her ideal man would have the body of boxer Evander Holyfield, the lips of LL Cool J, Johnny Gill's singing voice, and a rear end like Arsenio Hall.
1: Come on, girl!
0: That's a quote. It has to be.
1: You gotta be kidding.
0: That's what she says. Speaking of men, remember Stevie and her man problem from just a few minutes ago? Stevie, if you don't mind, give us a quick rundown again. What happened?
2: I was at my boyfriend's house the other night, and I started to look through his stuff because I was curious because I knew something was going on, and I found a love note from another woman, and I don't know whether I should talk to him about it or not. Because if I don't, I'm going to go crazy.
0: Got it, Stevie. Well, here we go. That's the problem. And thank you for calling with some answers and some advice. Line 16, Logan, Utah. Who is this, please?
3: Nicole Hendrich.
0: Yeah, and Nicole, what do you think Stevie should do?
3: I think she should confront him that she feels that he's having an affair on her or he's cheating on her. And then if he denies it, then she should bring up the letter as evidence. And then if he says, you know, that she's not very honest through going through his stuff to find the letter, then she could say that he was not very honest for lying about cheating on her.
0: Mm-hmm. Well, they're both liars and cheaters, what you're saying. Okay, line 7. Yes, who is this, please?
4: Hi, I'm from Dayton, Ohio, and this is Martin.
0: Hello, Martin. And what's your advice for Stevie and her boyfriend?
4: Well, she obviously felt that she can't trust him if she was snooping around looking for a letter, and now that she found this, she should just forget about the whole thing and forget about him.
0: Ooh, that's cold. That's short and sweet, but I hear you. Stevie, two valid suggestions, and I don't know, if I were you, what I would do is I would confront him on it and say that you're thinking about some weird thoughts and that you feel like he's not being true to you. And could he possibly allay your fears? And as he starts to lie to you, take a machete and hack him into small little pieces. I'm sorry, I don't know what came over me.
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2: A quick question for you. If the President of the United States asked you to get together for a jam session, just to kind of work on your music together, you'd say yes, right? Uh-uh. Not if you're Billy Joel. When the Clintons recently vacationed in Martha's Vineyard, their neighbor, Billy Joel, was asked to participate in an evening of music. Billy said, thanks, but no thanks. Billy told us it had nothing to do with politics. He just didn't think it would be much fun, and he wanted to be together with his own family. Well, he said no to Mr. President. The very selective Billy Joel is at number 12 on the countdown, his biggest hit in years, The River of Dreams.

2 to number 12 on the countdown this weekend. That's River of Dreams. And Billy kicked off his tour Friday night in Portland, Maine. Then he's on to Boston and Philadelphia. He'll be all over the place now that he's got a hit. His wife is with him on a lot of the stops, and of course, she painted his album cover. Here's number 11. We're only one away from the magic circle of top 10 at 5 feet, 8 inches tall, pale skin, and a head of thick brown hair. It has to be Roland Orzabal. Tears for Fears.

0: Break it down again. Tears for Fears on the weekly Top 40 Countdown. On the way toward the top 10, we are predicting for next week. And Roland and Kurt Smith, the former Tear, discovered Olita Adams. I don't know if you knew that, but Olita Adams was discovered by these two at their hotel in Kansas City. They heard Olita singing in a lounge, and they took her back to England and said, record, sing, do an album. And she is certainly on her way, Olita Adams. Before we get to the top 10, which is coming up next, of course, let's check out the number one hits around the world right now. Australia, number one this week. Never Miss Your Water, Diesel. Diesel, Never Miss Your Water. England's number one hit belongs to Mr. Vane, Culture Beat. Let's go to Canada. The number one hit this week, Celine Dion, and Did You Give Enough Love? Did you give enough love? Did you show that you cared? When I needed understanding, were you really there? Oh, Celine. Yeah. What's number one all over the USA? Let's find out together. We're going to climb that top 10 list. Coming up next. The Weekly Top
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0: Here we go. The top 10 as surveyed by Radio and Records Magazine. 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Rick Dees to count them down for you, too. 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

From Las Vegas, Nevada, one of the running rebels of the University of Las Vegas, Nevada, and 4 weeks at number 10, that's Ooh Child, Dino. Rigney's keeping the hits up because you got to play a lot of music on weekends, otherwise people lose interest, and I don't want that ever to happen with you. At number 9, UB40 is holding on strong.

can you believe this? 11 weeks in the top 10, including 3 at number 1, UB40, down 5 to number 9, and Can't Help Falling in Love. You can find that song, if you want to, on 2 different CDs. One is the soundtrack of Sliver, the motion picture, and also on UB40's Promises and Lies, their new CD. Here's number 8 on the countdown, the story of a guy who has finally found the girl of his dreams, and he's got to let her know it. Shy, and baby, I'm yours.

0: Baby. Oh, baby, baby, I'm yours. Shy, down two from last week. It's number eight on the countdown. And when the guys from Shy were still attending Howard University in Washington, Darnell's dormitory room, they told me, was called the Mickey Mouse Club. And I said, well, why? They said, because all the rats in the building congregated in there. Line 14 for me?
1: Yeah.
0: Thank you for calling the Weekly Top 40. Who is this, please?
2: My name is Adie.
0: Hello, Adie. And where do you live?
2: Paducah, Kentucky.
0: Hello, Paducah. A question inspired by your daughter, they tell me. What is her name, too?
2: Her name is Cindy Lewis.
0: Tell me about Cindy, if you don't mind.
2: Well, she just graduated high school in June, and she's going off to the Marines in a few months. Mm. And her 8th grade graduation song was one by Whitney Houston. And I've looked on all the albums, and I can't find what album it's on.
0: Now, which one of Whitney's hits is this?
2: One Moment in Time.
0: Oh, I got you. Okay, well, actually, this is from the 1988 Summer Olympics album, which also featured Eric Clapton, featured the Bee Gees, and some other artists. In fact, the television network NBC used One Moment in Time as the theme song for their Olympic coverage. So that's probably why you could not find that on any of Whitney's albums. You got to look for the 1988 Summer Olympics album, which you can still buy, and you'll find it right there, okay?
2: Okay, bye.
0: Bye-bye. Listen, a chance for you to win big. I got a desktop CD player. Identify these three mystery artists. And, of course, stay here for more of the Top 10 as we approach number one.
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3: Lucky number seven is where we are on the countdown. Jodeci's got it this weekend.

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1: Tony, Tony, Tony, If I Had No Loot. Their biggest hit ever on the countdown. They're at number 6. And before that, Jodeci was Unplugged. Up 4 for Jodeci. Up to number 7 on the countdown this weekend. Rick Dees and Nothing But Hits, the top 5 coming up. And for me, this fax came in from all the way from Washington, D.C., and they say, Dear Rick, none of our local radio stations will announce my lost dog. I would do anything in the world for you if you will just announce my lost dog on your countdown. It only takes about 10 seconds. What's it to you? It's signed CJ. And I'll do it. It's a lost brown terrier lost on the outskirts of Washington, D.C., with a bad case of the mange. One leg is partially severed from a dog fight. One of the ears is missing. Blind in one eye. The dog answers to the name Lucky.
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7: And welcome to the Top 5. A very special number for this man, a former member of the Jackson 5. It was about 22 years ago that the Jackson 5 cartoon series was nominated for an Emmy Award on this weekend. And a man at number 5. He's 35. And he's Michael Jackson.
8: Will you be there?

Michael Jackson, will you be there? If you're in Moscow, you probably will. 100,000 fans will see Michael for the first time on Wednesday. Up 3 to number 5 on the countdown for Michael. Here's the lady who wanted to sing a duet with Michael, and he turned her down. Madonna. And does she need Michael? She's got him beat by one. Number 4.

0: 1 to number 4 on the countdown. That's Rain. And we found out that Madonna called Gene Kelly, the Academy Award-winning star of such classic musicals as Singing in the Rain and An American in Paris, and said, Gene, would you choreograph one of my numbers for my upcoming girly show? And instead of saying, are you kidding? He said, yes. And so Gene Kelly is involved with Madonna right now. Not romantically, of course, but in her show. Now, before we get to the top three, why don't you take one more shot at the weekly Top 40 Challenge? Who are these three people singing about time? That's it. Those three. Win a desktop compact disc player from Sony. Put their names on a postcard or a fax and get it to me, Rick Dees, D-E-E-S, at the Weekly Top 40 Challenge, Box 196, Hollywood, California, 90078. That's Box 196, Hollywood, California, 90078. We draw a winner at random from all of our correct entries received by Friday. And of course, there's more to it. I've got 25 runners-up who will receive a genuine M&M wristwatch. M&M's, wherever you're listening, anywhere in the world right now, translates into great candy, energy, and melts in your mouth, not in your hand.
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1: Oh, here you go. At number 3 on the countdown with their leather vests, tight black exercise shorts, and black high-tech sneakers, the women of SWV. This is right here and a touch of Michael Jackson's Human Nature.

Sisters with Voices, jumping up four to number three on the countdown. It's a hot mix of Right Here and Human Nature. And now that they're successful, they finally have made the big move. They've all bought new places and new condos all over New Jersey and Manhattan. That's always the mark of success. And a lot of these artists buy homes for their parents. I understand that Celine Dion has done this. UB40, Bono of U2. Janet Jackson would have done it, but Michael Jackson, her brother, beat her to the punch. So what does Janet do? She bought herself a brand new Malibu beach house and only shelled out something like $3 million. Here's Janet.

0: The sultry, sensuous Janet Jackson, who we've been talking about for 2 weeks, with a pair of hands on her bare breasts on the cover of Rolling Stone magazine. Well, Janet, have you come a long way?
1: Yeah.
0: The second week at number two for If, and she's dying to get number one, but she's got one song to knock off, and it seems to be a monumental task of knocking off this next artist, but if anybody can do it, it is Janet Jackson. In fact, talking about those hands on Janet's breasts, I went out and I asked several people, and everybody seems to have a different opinion whose hands they are. The truth is, they belong to Janet's boyfriend, Rene Elizondo, and she had trouble getting them off after the picture was taken. Come on, Renee, would you stop it? Number one, this is a hot song. It's going to be tough to knock it off. Coming up next.
2: Big D's and the weekly top 40.
0: Oh, it is right down to crunch time. This week's number one song on the countdown, and it belongs to a woman with an incredible 5-octave vocal range, a claim that no other singer on the countdown this week can make. And to show you what a 5-octave range of vocal ability means, I've gone through each of the hits of her career to put together a demonstration of her amazing vocal range. 5 octaves.

Now that is hitting some notes, and only one woman could do it. And she's got number one again this weekend. Congratulations, Mariah Carey, doing it once again with Dream Lover.

0: 3 weeks at number one with Janet Jackson breathing down her neck. Mariah Carey and Dream Lover. And congratulations, Mariah. We understand she's listening right now to the countdown.
1: Yeah.
0: Hey, Mariah. Well, you're very kind to do that. She's working on her very own television special for NBC right now. It is scheduled to air sometime around Thanksgiving, so be watching for Mariah Carey on NBC, the television network. Rick Dee's here, and this is so much fun to do, counting down the hits all the way to number one. God intended me to do this, to count backwards 40 times every single weekend. And it's a pleasure. Next week, will Janet Jackson jump all over Mariah Carey? How about SWV? Madonna doesn't want to be outdone. She'll even strip to get to number one. But what's so unusual about that? Stay here, and God bless you. Have a wonderful, fantastic weekend. You deserve it. If you want the hits, this is Rick Dees to tell you flat out, you found the right place.
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0: 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Still sounding good. Decades later. The one-hit wonder long weekend on Hot 100.5.

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Laundry, dishes, emails. 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
1: Good morning. 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
1: 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You can win a prize worth over $10,000. But the fun part is that we don't know what that prize is. There are 100 wishes that we have to go through. You can see those online. Researchers are confirming four tornadoes that moved through Manitoba and Saskatchewan during that thunderstorm on Sunday. Three of the tornadoes touched down in Manitoba, including one that reached up to 150 kilometers per hour.
2: Woo.
1: Swept through the Elkhorn area on Sunday. St. Boniface Museum in Winnipeg is getting $400,000 in federal funding for restoration work. The funding is going toward preserving and updating the 175-year-old building that houses the museum. And a man is in his 20s, was critically in critical condition right now after being shot early Sunday morning around the University of Winnipeg campus on Portage. Now, in sports.
2: Oh, yeah. We know who the Goaliers are playing now. It's Fargo-Moorhead Redhawks. They are going to square off in the American Association's Miles Wolf Cup playoffs, West Division semifinals. It's a best-of-three series. Game one of that series is played in Fargo Wednesday night. Game two comes back to Winnipeg, and game three will be played on Saturday if necessary. Here's the deal. We have tickets you can win to Friday's playoff game just after 7 a.m. this morning behind home plate at the Shockingly Hard Question. Jays lost to the A's 6-5 last night. They play again tonight at 8:40. 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
1: It's wet right now. We're going to see some fog, but otherwise we are going to get sunny this afternoon. It is going to be a high of around 23 right now. A few clouds and 20 degrees already.
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0: How are you doing after that long weekend?
1: I'm feeling, you know what? It's not often I say I feel great going back to work after a long weekend, but I'm very excited for a Tuesday, and excited for a Tuesday, I should say.
0: You're excited for a Tuesday?
1: And it feels weird.
0: How come?
1: Well, Mark and Dilly's wish list starts
0: today. Yeah, that's true.
1: And that feels good.
0: It does.
1: It feels good that we're going to go through 100 wishes, and somebody's going to get a prize that is worth $10,000 at the end of it.
0: Yeah,
1: which
0: over.
1: Is, yeah, over. Yeah,
0: some of great, some of the cases.
1: Which is great.
0: Right, so take a look at the wishes right now. Go to hot105fm.com. And while you're there, enter, because you got to listen for your name at 7 this morning. That's our first name. Then what happens is that we will call your name. You'll have 10 minutes and 5 seconds to call us back.
1: I thought, because it's early, and maybe some people listening haven't registered, could we just, like, do a... You know how, like, during a play, they'll do that run-through right before opening night?
0: Like a dress rehearsal?
1: Yeah, like a rehearsal. Could we do one this morning?
0: Yeah.
1: With fake, like, a fake name? I'm...
0: Okay.
1: You call me.
0: Okay.
1: Okay? No, here we go. Look, let's make it real.
0: Oh, wow. 100.5% dress rehearsal, everyone. Wish list. This is a dress rehearsal.
1: Ooh.
0: Okay. Sean Dilworth, a.k.a. Dilly, a.k.a. The One, a.k.a. whatever else you are called. You have 10 minutes and 5 seconds to give us a call. So let's fast forward.
1: Hi, it's Dilly. I heard my name on the radio.
0: That's right, Sean Dilworth. You did. That means you are now registered to win the last wish with Mark and Dilly's wish list.
1: Oh.
0: But we don't know what that wish is going to be.
1: Okay.
0: You can help us out, though, by deleting or eliminating one of those 100 wishes.
1: Okay, well, I'd like to get rid of the Blue Bombers VIP season just because I work for the Bombers, so I can't enjoy those seats.
0: See, that's the thing about this, is personal.
1: Yes.
0: Right? You're going to eliminate something that you don't want to win.
1: Mm-hmm.
0: So I can understand that.
1: So take that off the list.
0: Then there you go.
1: Number
0: all of
1: 50.
0: All of a sudden, we have 99.
1: Just like that.
0: Good dress rehearsal, everybody.
1: See, look at that.
0: Good dress rehearsal. Very good. Now, here's the thing, too. Okay, turn that off now, just because now we're done the dress rehearsal.
1: That felt good, though.
0: Okay, if someone doesn't call back, you got to keep listening, because just for listening, you could get
1: you could steal that wish from somebody.
0: You can steal the wish from somebody. If they don't call within that 10 minutes and 5 seconds, then we're going to just take a caller. First caller through, boom, could be you. All of a sudden, now you're in the grand prize draw.
1: So fun. So exciting.
0: You're right.
1: Best Tuesday ever.
0: This Tuesday is going to be good, dang.
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0: Hot 100.5 hits of the 80s, 90s, 2000s. Good morning. It is Mark and Dilly. Now, do you feel that summer is done now that the long weekend is over? And already I have said school day one.
1: Yeah.
0: Today is school day one. So that means summer's done. So over the weekend, Mark and Dilly Productions present a great new song. You might have heard the original. We love it from the soundtrack of Grease. You know, the summer nights?
1: Yeah.
0: Right? So we've decided to change it up a little bit and call it Summer's Done.

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1: This is where you gotta guess the movie, song title, TV show, sound effect from a short sound clip. And this morning, as you're waking up around the house, you might hear some of these sounds around the house. Take a listen and then text us at 204-474-1005. It's the Jim Pattison Subaru text line, and you can be the smartest person in the early morning crew. Go ahead, Dilly. Now, that could be just me slurping.
2: That's a long slurp.
1: I don't have that kind of air in my chest. Okay, what do you think that is? We want you to guess. We're going to come back with the answer. One more time, Dilly. And get ready, because we're headed to Echo Beach.
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0: 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Traffic.
11: On Pembina southbound from University of the Chancellor, the middle lane is closed due to sewer work. Just avoid that if you can. And on the Abenoji-Mikina westbound from Dakota to River Road, the westbound median lane is closed. Ford employee pricing is on until September 30th. 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That's your traffic on Hot 100.5. I'm Gavin Lopez-Smith.
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1: This is where you got to guess the movie, song, title, TV show, what have you, from a short sound clip of this morning. Just like when you're waking up, you can hear these sounds around the house. 204-474-1005. Text your answer. And then you can be the smartest person in Winnipeg this morning. Okay, Dilly, what do you see on our text?
2: See some people saying it's a kettle boiling.
1: Yeah.
2: Which is a
1: great... Sounds good. Is that it?
2: That is not it.
1: Not it, okay.
2: Kimberly said the drain of the shower.
1: Yes.
2: Also, totally sounds like that.
1: It does, a bathtub drain.
2: Yeah. Like some people also saying like just like a sink draining as well, like after you did the dishes, which is a great guess.
1: Oh, Sherry says bingo balls. Do you have a bingo machine around the house? Because that would be awesome.
2: That would be sweet.
1: Yeah.
2: I see like Lily, Patricia, Danny, Taryn.
1: Taryn,
2: a whole bunch of people saying something else this morning.
1: What is it?
2: And there's a really great aroma that comes with it. So if you did say that was coffee brewing this morning, then you'd be correct.
1: That's the coffee brewing, coffee maker, whatever you said. If you got something to do with coffee, then guess what? You are the smartest person in Winnipeg this morning.
2: Oh, that's good.
1: Oh, that's great.
2: Oh, that smells good.
1: Oh, it smells good. I'm going to have a sip.
2: Have a sip. You've earned one, yes.
1: Okay. Coming up, we've got What's Trending Winnipeg. There's a new license plate that puts money back in our parks. They've decided which one it is. We've got details on that. And how would you like to win hundreds of thousands of dollars without going to the Banjo Bowl? You can.
2: All right.
1: And we'll find out how. But first, this is Martha and the Muffins going to Echo Beach. Hot 100.5.

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1: First of all, it is the first day of Mark and Dilly's wish list, which starts at 7 a.m. If you are registered already, be listening because we could be picking your name, saying it exactly at 7 o'clock, right before headlines, and then you'll have 10 minutes and 5 seconds to give us a call. By the way, of course, when we're doing the headlines, keep on the phone line, okay?
2: Yep.
1: We are going to answer it as soon as we're done with the weather. And then I'm excited just to see what our first elimination is going to be.
2: Same.
1: If you haven't registered, go online, hot105fm.com, and while you are there, take a look at the list of 100 wishes.
2: So exciting.
1: We've got to get through them all, and then just by eliminating, you're then in the final draw. Now, Dilly, tell us about the new license plates we have.
2: A couple months back, if you remember, there was a chance to vote on all those provincial park license plates.
1: I remember.
2: There was like the couple that was camping. There was
1: I don't remember what I voted for.
2: The night skies. There was the maybe loon. It was that one. There was, I think there was five different options.
1: Yeah, there was a lot.
2: There was one where the guy was in the canoe going through. Yeah,
1: that's
2: so
1: right.
2: So they finally decided on one of them, and it was in fact the loon license plate. You can see it online now. But the best part about this new license plate is if you do purchase it, it puts money back into provincial parks. So every part of every sale goes towards the endowment funds through the Winnipeg Foundation. We have 93 provincial parks in Manitoba, by the way, so that goes a long way. And it's a very cool looking license plate.
1: It is nice.
2: And I mean,
1: the loon is cool.
2: Who hasn't heard a loon on the lake before, right?
1: Beautiful. Okay, this Saturday is the Banjo Bowl, Saturday afternoon. It's sold out right now, but check it out. 50-50 is open right now. You can go to BlueBombers5050.com. 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So when they open it up to not just everyone in the stadium, but anyone in the province,
2: yes,
1: it gets big.
2: Huge 50-50.
1: Yes.
2: Everybody at the game's buying it. They're rowdy.
1: Yes.
2: They're buying tickets, but then you can buy tickets at home.
1: And you can do it right now.
2: Yeah.
1: It's open.
2: Yep.
1: Okay, so that's going to be a lot of money. Of course, the 50-50 presented by Play Now. Half the jackpot goes to you, and half of it goes to amateur football and community initiatives around
2: the
1: province. And we are 1 week away from the 7th annual Cypher Charity Golf Tournament. It is in support of wildlifehaven.ca. That is their website, of course. But Wildlife Haven out there in Île-de-Chêne and doing a lot of great stuff all year long. Especially in the summertime.
2: Taking care of all the injured wildlife and rehabilitating them into the wild again, which is fantastic.
1: And take the day off next Tuesday.
2: Yes.
1: And then tell your boss, hey, we're doing this for wildlife.
2: If you go in and your boss says no,
1: yeah,
2: what a monster.
1: Exactly.
2: I'm trying
1: He's
2: to
1: a
2: help
1: monster.
2: Rehabilitate beautiful wildlife back to their home.
1: Exactly.
2: Okay, you and everybody else get out of here and
1: go get
2: play.
1: A team.
2: Yes.
1: Right? It's
2: exactly.
1: At Glendale Golf and Country Club, and it is going to be lots of fun. I'm excited because I get to go out there after the day and have supper with everybody, and we're going to have a little silent auction and surprises and all that kind of stuff. So
2: perfect.
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20: On Abenaki Mikana, watch out for some construction on your westbound mid lane from Dakota Street to River Road. 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
2: We want to give you some fun facts for your workday, and I want to start by talking about running with the bulls. You know, in Spain, they have that thing where there are literal bulls in the streets.
3: Yeah.
2: And they chase people.
3: Yes.
2: Like, it looks crazy. People get hurt.
3: Yep.
2: Not from the bulls, just because they're running and the streets are so up and down, like a hill almost.
3: Dangerous event.
2: Yeah.
3: Yeah.
2: And it's all cobblestone. Anyway, here's an interesting fact. It's illegal to use any recording devices when you're running from the bulls. Like, you can't have your phone. You can't be doing a selfie. You know why? Because people have gotten hurt.
3: Of course.
2: When they're doing a selfie, hey, there's a bull behind me. Oh! And then you just get knocked out.
3: Yeah.
2: Or thrown up in the air.
3: That makes sense.
2: So there's no recording and there's no taking selfies. Take that to the bank.
3: Did you know that cockroaches actually have unique personalities?
2: That's scary.
3: Yeah, I don't like that. I thought they all had the
2: hello,
3: same.
2: Hello, my baby. Hello, my. That's the singer. That's the drama.
3: I thought they all had one goal in mind.
2: Yes.
3: To, you know, infest anywhere they go.
2: Yes.
3: But apparently, their personalities tend to fall into two different categories. So you got shy cockroaches, or you got the bold ones. So the bold ones lead the charge, and the shy ones kind of follow behind.
2: Really?
3: I don't know.
2: Fine.
3: Should I try and infest with them? I don't know. I'm kind of shy.
2: I'm kind of shy.
3: I don't know. It feels wrong to go in that guy's kitchen.
2: Trevor is so bold.
3: We're going in!
2: He's gonna lead us!
3: Behind the fridge, everyone at once!
2: Oh, God.
3: Oh, that's so creepy.
2: That sounds like a...
3: I hate it.
2: Horror movie.
3: Yeah, I didn't like that one. Take that to the bank.
2: So police around North America make a surprising high number of trips to, of all places, Chuck E. Cheese. Right?
3: Yeah.
2: Remember we had one here?
3: Of course.
2: Yeah.
3: On Pembina.
2: They still have one in Regina.
3: They do? You got a road trip to it if you want to enjoy it.
2: And the reason why they go to Chuck E. Cheese so much is because there's fights between adults. And the cops have to show up. In fact, in a lot of cities around North America, there are more fights at Chuck E. Cheese than any other restaurant. The theory is because people are more likely to fight there because their biological instinct is to protect their kids.
3: Right. Things get heated.
2: So moms and dads.
3: The cheese pizza goes to the wrong table. I get it.
2: Oh.
3: Yeah.
2: And some kid comes around. You know, you start talking bad to that kid, and all of a sudden the parent comes around. Don't talk to my kid like that.
3: I thought you were going to tell me it was the kids beating up Chuck E. Cheese.
2: No.
3: Because back in the day, the cops used to roll up and be like, scatter! We're all on top of Chuck E. Cheese beating them up. Woo!
2: Just leave them be, scatter! Children.
3: Scatter!
2: Leave them be. No, they're okay with that kind of fighting.
3: Yeah.
2: It's the adults that they don't like. Yeah. Take that to the bank.
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0: time. Get ready because we are only 7 minutes away from our very first name that we're going to call out for Mark and Dilly's wish list, okay? It's very important that you hear your name and then call us at 204-474-1005 on that Furniture Villa request line. And then you'll have 10 minutes and 5 seconds, and then we're going to get you in. We're going to get registered for that grand prize, and then you get to delete one, too. So eliminate. Go online if you haven't already. Sign up. You got to sign up online, right?
1: That's right.
0: Because that's how we get your name.
1: You could sign up in 30 seconds, and we could be calling you at 7.
0: Yeah, because
1: it just
0: the
1: randomly
0: computer,
1: generates a name. So
0: the computer
1: sign up.
0: From the website will give us a name here
1: get
0: in a few
1: in.
0: Minutes. All right. I'm excited. Are you excited?
1: I'm excited.
0: Remember, the grand prize is over $10,000. Hot 100.

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1: Here it is. Yay! Woo! It's back. So remember, 7, 9, 1, and 4 every single weekday. Listen for your name. If you hear it or you know somebody, right?
2: That's right.
1: Like if you know the person,
2: tell them.
1: Then call them, tell them, saying, hey, Mark and Dilly are calling your name. You will have 10 minutes and 5 seconds to give us a call back at the Furniture Villa request line, 204-474-1005. Dilly, who is our first name?
2: We're looking for Kimberly Nicoli.
1: All right.
2: Kimberly Nicoli.
1: Remember, take a look at the wish list, okay? 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
1: Good morning. It is Tuesday, September 8th, school day one. Thanks for listening to Mark and Dilly. Researchers are confirming 4 tornadoes moved through Manitoba and Saskatchewan during that thunderstorm on Sunday. 3 of the tornadoes touched down in Manitoba, including one in the Elkhorn area. The maximum wind of that one, 155 Whoa. Kilometers per hour.
2: Jeez.
1: The heaviest rain during Sunday's storms, 93 millimeters just outside Portage la Prairie.
2: Wow.
1: A man in his 20s is in critical condition after being shot early Sunday morning. Winnipeg police say they received a 911 call just after 4 a.m. reporting that a man was injured from a gunshot near the University of Winnipeg campus on Portage. Officers provided emergency medical care. No arrests have been made. The Major Crimes Unit is investigating. Now in sports.
2: Oh, yeah. Goldeyes and the Fargo-Moorhead Redhawks will square off in the Miles Wolf Cup Playoffs West Division Semifinals Best of 3 Series. Game 1 is in Fargo Wednesday night. Game 2 will be back in Winnipeg Friday night. You can win some tickets to that game just after 7:15 in the Shock and the Hard Question. Jays lose to the A's 6-5 last night. They play again tonight at 8:40. 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
1: Well, we're going to see some sunshine this morning, and then it's going to get cloudy, maybe windy this afternoon. High of 23 right now. It is 19 degrees already.
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2: Hi, this is Kimberly Nicholas.
3: Kimberly! Welcome! You are the first caller of Mark and Dilly's wish list. You are in bright and early, so we love it. How are you this morning?
2: A little shocked, but quite happy.
3: What are you doing right now?
2: I just started work.
3: All right, Kimberly, now you know what to do. This is where we ask you. Well, first of all, you are now in the grand prize draw, so that's perfect. But we got to get rid of some wishes before we find out what that the grand prize is going to be. So have you had a chance to take a look at the 100 wishes?
2: I have.
3: And which one would you like to eliminate?
2: Number six.
3: Dilly, what is that?
1: Number six is Mark and Dilly's dream wedding.
2: You're already married.
3: Oh, you don't need
1: it. Well, that's just a logical pick for you, Kimberly.
3: Yeah, that is.
1: You've already done it. Why do it again?
3: And how long have you been married?
2: 3 years.
3: 3 years.
1: Congratulations.
3: Well, congratulations. That is awesome. So we are now eliminating the dream wedding.
1: That's right.
3: And you are going to be in our grand prize, which means in a few weeks we'd be calling you back. We could be calling you back, but keep listening to find out what that last wish is going to be.
2: Perfect.
3: Okay, thanks for calling, Kim.
1: Good luck.
2: Thank you.
3: Okay, love you. Bye.
2: Bye.
3: So, see, at my age, I would have just kept the dream wedding in my back pocket.
1: Yeah.
3: Even if you're married, just in case. Even if you're married, like, I don't know. We'll see. Or if you've been married for a long time, I don't know how this is going to work out.
1: Just in case.
3: You could renew your vows, but it's not quite the same.
1: Yep.
3: So now this is a great idea because now Kim is all set to win something that she wants.
1: That's right.
3: So, and I just got a text here from Jenny, and she has taken a picture. She printed out all the wishes, so now she can cross off number six.
1: Follow along. That's fantastic.
3: Follow along. Remember, get a team going here.
1: Yes.
3: Because sometimes it's hard to listen every single...
1: Teamwork is key.
3: 7, 9, 1, and 4.
1: Find a wish list buddy at the very least so that you can take care of each other.
3: Multiple buddies.
1: It's important.
3: Exactly.
1: You don't want to miss out.
3: Exactly. So, again, if you haven't already registered your name, it's so easy. Go to the website, hot105fm.com. So, some people may be listening right now going, oh, what about the shock? What are we doing for the shock? Shockingly hard question is coming up in about 6 minutes. And what we're going to do here is we're going to start it off. And you're going to have a chance to win Goldeyes tickets, right?
1: Playoff tickets.
3: It's all coming up. But first, this is Rihanna and

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1: If I get the question wrong this morning, I get shocked with our Pet Trainer 2000 dog collar. If I get the question right with your help, then Mark gets shocked. You can make a guess on the Jim Pattison Subaru text line 204-474-1005. Your guess gets you in the draw for a chance to win some home plate tickets to Friday night's Gold Eyes playoff game against the Red Hawks. That'll be game two of the series in a best of three at 7 o'clock at Blue Cross Park.
2: 34% of women say this is the worst gift that you can buy them. What is it?
1: Worst gift you can buy them. Interesting.
2: Yes.
1: A gift card comes to mind.
2: Yes.
1: Something like specific that maybe they would want to have a say in. Where like you're not just so like a gift, but then like a gift card feels very impersonal, right?
2: Okay, well, it's not going to be. It's an actual present. So
1: Monica
2: don't
1: says
2: think of that.
1: A toaster. Treasure says a spa day.
2: Yeah, something like that. Yeah, and do not buy. This is not the answer because this is 99%. Do not buy a weight scale.
1: Mm-hmm.
2: You know, that's a dumb thing to do.
1: Carolyn says any type of like a heart shaped necklace. That's a good one. I like that. Beth says soaps.
2: Or what's wrong with
1: perfumes, perhaps?
2: Oh, what's wrong with perfumes?
1: Kim says, do not buy me a vacuum cleaner.
2: I would like some preference.
1: Sandra says, also says a vacuum. Teresa saying, any type of like appliance or cleaning item. I could see that. Okay.
2: Right. Remember, if you text in, you don't have to have the right answer to get those tickets to the Gold Eyes.
1: Okay? That's right.
2: And that is Friday night, right?
1: Friday night's game. Game two of the series, yeah.
2: All right, sounds good. Here is the question one more time. 34% of women say this is the worst gift that you can buy them. What is it?
3: 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Trained to be a plumber. That's Mr. Rooter.
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13: On Avenue Jamaica, watch out for some construction on your westbound mid lane from Dakota Street to River Road. 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Details in store. That's your traffic on Hot 100.5. 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
1: If I get the question wrong this morning, I get shocked with our Pet Trainer 2000 dog collar. If we work together and get it right, Mark gets shocked. And for making a guess at 204-474-1005, you can win a pair of home plate tickets to Friday's Gold Eyes playoff game.
2: 34% of women say this is the worst gift you can buy them. What is it?
1: Thank you so much for all of the help this morning. Of course, you know, I see guesses from Dave and Pete and a bunch of people, but I will tend to lean more towards people like Jennifer this morning that say chocolate, or Jen that says like soap sets. Because scent is a very important one.
2: What's wrong with soap?
1: Because if you don't like the scent, right? You don't like the scent. Same with the perfume. Nikki, she says exercise equipment. Aaron says household appliances. Great guess. I like that. Kelsey says flowers. Some people don't like flowers. That's true. But if they're allergic, that's a good point.
2: Yeah, you never know.
1: Socks, says Cynthia. Pam says any type of appliance. Gym membership, says Kim. Oh, there's too many options. This is the problem, you know?
2: That's a good thing that you've got lots of options.
1: I see a lot of women actually saying this morning, and I saw it come in a lot, a vacuum cleaner. And Sarah, I see that too. Yeah, I see vacuum come in a lot. And again, I think it's just something, like any type of appliance, you want to be able to have a look at it, get a feel for it before you buy something, right?
2: Yeah.
1: It's important.
2: But still, it's kind of, no matter if you hear your partner say, oh, I really love a new vacuum cleaner. Don't get it. Do not get it.
1: I'm going to go with that. I like that answer.
2: You like, what is it? Vacuum?
1: Yeah, vacuum cleaner.
2: All right.
1: Let's go with that one.
2: 34% of women say this could be the worst gift you could buy them. Dilly says vacuum. All right, let's take a look at our survey. No! Oh. I am so sorry. That is not the answer. The correct answer was kind of along the lines of the flowers, but it's a plant.
1: A plant.
2: 34% of women say a plant. If you get them a plant, that is the worst gift. Just like that. Dilly, do you agree with that?
1: It depends on the person, I guess. Depends if they like plants, but maybe it's, I don't know, if it's a personal gift or I don't know what the reasoning is, but hey, some people love a plant.
2: Well, they probably love plants, but you don't want to get it for them. Right?
1: What's wrong with getting a cactus?
2: Yeah, they're boring.
1: I was thinking about
2: this
1: you.
2: This
1: is what you were thinking about? A cactus?
2: Exactly.
1: Painful cactus? Is this a symbol of our relationship, Kyle?
2: I'm prickly to you?
1: I see.
2: Oh, you don't want to touch me?
1: I see.
2: Sandra, Allie, you're all in the draw here for the Gold Eyes tickets. Melissa, we've got Jay, Tracy, everybody that texted in. We'll send them a text back here just a second. Now, Dilly, now that we're back to school, it's time to put on that Pet Trainer 2000 dog collar. By the way, it's school day one right now. Yes. Today. We're back at it. What are you going
1: to
2: sing?
1: You're not going to turn it up because it's back to school, are you? Don't.
2: Well, you want a higher percentage, don't you?
1: No.
2: That's a good thing.
1: Don't do that.
2: You want 80% in your test.
1: This shock collar is not like school marks.
2: Oh, okay.
1: Please don't.
2: Here we go.
1: I'm begging you. Here's a hype-up song ready for school.
2: Yeah.
1: You know, all the kids, they love Van Halen, right?
2: Well, they know it.
1: They do.
2: You hear it at every sporting event.
1: This is true. All right, let's get hyped for school, kids.
2: Here we go. Come on.
1: I get up.
2: Oh.
1: And nothing gets me down.
2: No, yeah.
1: You got it tough.
2: Tough.
1: I've seen the toughest around. And I know.

0: There you go. Very nice. All right. That's fun. Okay, remember, we're going to be doing the Shockey Lee Hard Question now as we have the Market Daily wish list at 7 o'clock. We're going to start it around 7:15, but you'll have chances to win all week long. Here is Two Unlimited. Are you ready?
1: I'm ready.
0: For a random dance party.
1: An RDP?
0: RDP.
1: You know me?
0: RDP.
1: You know me?
0: One, two, three.

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0: Mark and Dilly in the Morning. Sponsored by Mr. Rooter. Born to be a hero, trained to be a plumber. That's Mr. Rooter.
1: Making up.
2: Oh, breaking up.
1: What would you do?
2: What would you do?
1: Making up.
2: Oh, breaking up.
1: What would you do?
2: What would you do?
1: Making up.
2: Oh, breaking up.
1: What would you do?
2: Stay for love or say we're through. What would you do?
1: What would you do?
3: Let's take a look at today's romantic scenario. Dilly, can you read it for us?
4: My girlfriend is mad because my phone wallpaper is a picture of my dog who passed away last year. She wants me to change it to a picture of her. I've had this picture of my best boy on my lock screen forever. It makes me happy every time I see his face. She says it's weird and makes her feel like I care more about his dead dog than her. I told her I love her, but this photo means a lot. I'm not changing it. She called me stubborn and said it's just a wallpaper. So I shot back and I said, so if it's just a wallpaper, why does it bother you so much?
3: Ooh.
4: Now she's all annoyed, saying I don't care about her feelings. Seriously, how am I in the wrong for wanting to keep my dog's face on my phone?
3: It's over now.
4: Yeah, this one's over.
3: This is a quick one.
4: How do you
3: rip the Band-Aid off?
4: Like that, the response of all of this is like, are you 12 years old? Like, why would something like this matter to begin with?
3: She's obviously controlling.
4: Well, it's a picture of your dog who you lost. And if you're still in the grieving process of that, then you can have it as your wallpaper if you'd like.
3: This also,
4: it's just
3: the start.
4: Yes, it is such a small surface level thing to begin with. And
3: this is going to move on to other things in your life. Right?
4: I don't like that.
3: Now, the hard part for this guy is that he loves her, though. Right? Do you break up with someone that you love, knowing that it might be, harder down the road? Right?
4: Yeah.
3: I would still break up with her. Don't get me wrong.
4: Yeah.
3: But what do you think? 204-474-1005. Hit that Jim Pattison Subaru text line. We've got the polling station here all set and ready. We've got a live poll going on. We've got the details on that poll coming up, which means we've got the results coming up. But we would love to hear what you have to say about it. Also, we are playing the biggest songs of the 80s, 90s, 2000s. And when I say big songs, I mean, we're going back to 1985 with one of the biggest.
0: Mark and Dilly in the Morning. 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
12: On Pembina Highway, your southbound middle lane is closed and your northbound left turn lane on Pembina Highway between University Crescent to Chancellor Drive will be closed and left turn lanes are temporarily restricted from northbound Pembina Highway to westbound Chancellor Drive. 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That's your traffic on Hunt 100.5. 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

0: 100.5 movie music from the 80s. There's Simple Minds from Breakfast Club. I am Mark. That is Dilly. And our makeup or breakup. Our scenario this morning kind of goes like this. Girlfriend is mad because the boyfriend has a picture of his dog on his phone wallpaper. She doesn't like it. She wants him to have a photo of her, or at least a picture of them together. Dilly, what do you see on her text?
1: I don't see a lot of support for this relationship.
0: No?
1: I won't lie. Pamela says breakup. This is extremely petty. Nikki says she sounds very immature and not very understanding of why the dog is the background. Yeah. So breakup for me. Callie says breakup. If it was a picture of him and his ex or something, or his friends, like, okay, maybe I could see some argument, but a dog that, you know, he's still grieving, I say breakup. Yeah. Christine says get rid of her. Erica, things will not get better. It's time to ditch her.
0: Karina says
1: breakup. How do you not have, or how do you have the right to demand, you know, what he has as background on his phone? Christine also saying she's being ridiculous. Give her the boot.
0: You know that relationships, the rules change a little bit, right?
1: Kim even saying she needs therapy. Bye bye, girlfriend.
0: Ooh,
1: some people simply just sending the NSYNC bye bye bye gift.
0: That's all she gets.
1: That's not a lot of.
0: She doesn't get an explanation.
1: Not an explanation. Just a lot of
0: no.
1: See you later.
0: Exit interview.
1: No, nothing.
0: You know what is the worst? Is when you're in a relationship and you do the exit interview.
1: So
0: you feel bad because then let's go out.
1: Mm-hmm.
0: Let's go to a public place so you don't get all crazy the guy doesn't get all, you know, angry or whatever it might be, whoever's breaking up with whoever. And then all of a sudden you do the it's not you, it's me.
1: It's not you, it's me. Don't do that. I invented the it's not you, it's me.
0: Okay, well, here's the thing. 97%, okay, hold on a second here. 97% say breakup. That is not surprising.
1: Yeah.
0: But we have one person that said makeup. And I need to find out why.
1: Sometimes I assume it's just the person in the relationship that just throws
0: maybe. Maybe.
1: Or a friend of theirs.
0: Yeah, maybe. Yeah. Like
1: this, I stand with
0: them. I hope they can work it out.
1: I hope they can figure things out.
0: Well, 97% of people listening right now say, nope, no, there's no working.

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1: Good morning. It is Tuesday, September 8th, and we are back to school, so it's time for school days. And we are right at the beginning, school day one.
2: Here we are.
1: Thanks for listening to Mark and Dilly. By the way, Mark and Dilly's wish list started this morning. We have another name to announce at 9 o'clock this morning. If you haven't registered yet, make sure you go to our website, hot105fm.com. Take a look at all the wishes as well. We have eliminated already the dream wedding. Mm-hmm. Since Kim already is married, she's like, I'm not going to use that.
2: Yep. A practical wish to eliminate, honestly.
1: Right. So this is where you get to eliminate, and you could win a prize worth more than $10,000. Researchers are confirming 4 tornadoes moved through Manitoba and Saskatchewan during that thunderstorm on Sunday. River Heights really got it bad.
2: Mm-hmm.
1: Like Westwood got really it, and bad. Then River Heights got it really bad.
2: The trees and everything that were just know what's bad when those like 100-plus-year-old trees are ripped to shreds.
1: Yeah.
2: Scary.
1: They hit cars, and supposedly there was a car that moved up onto a lot in River Heights. Westwood had no power for hours.
2: Yeah.
1: Right? Wow. I was actually in Westwood watching the Bomber game, and all of a sudden, had to watch it on my phone until found a suitable place that was not in the Westwood area. 3 tornadoes touched down. Okay. So in Manitoba, the biggest one swept through the Elkhorn area. Maximum wind speed at 150 kilometers an hour. That is a lot of wind. Wow. Fast. Heaviest rain was 93 millimeters around Portage. And St. Boniface Museum is getting $400,000 in federal funding to restore the building, okay? The building, you know, you've been by there before, right? It's an old building. It's 175 years old.
2: Wow.
1: So that funding is going to go towards preserving and updating that piece of history. Now in sports.
2: Oh, yeah. Goldeyes will face off against the Fargo-Moorhead Redhawks in a best-of-3 series in the Miles Wolf Cup playoffs. So game one is going to be tomorrow night in Fargo.
1: Okay.
2: Game two comes back to Winnipeg.
1: When?
2: On Friday night.
1: Okay.
2: Game three, if necessary, will be on Saturday. But here's the thing. We're going to have some tickets for you to win tomorrow morning again. We have home plate tickets during the shockingly hard question to give away. Jays lost to the A's 6-5 last night. They play again tonight at 8:40. 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Let's take a look at weather.
1: Yeah, let's take a look at weather because we're going to have a nice day. It's got some sunshine today. It's going to get windy this afternoon, though. And high of around 23 degrees. So, going to be an okay day.
2: Yeah.
1: Right now, it is already 19 degrees.
2: And that's your morning headlines.
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0: Hot 100.5 hits of the 80s, 90s, 2000s. Good morning. It is Mark and Dilly. We are back to school. We are back to Mark and Dilly's wish list.
1: Yep.
0: And it's Tuesday already.
1: I know.
0: What a day already.
1: Fantastic. Oh,
0: I'm excited. Our next Mark and Dilly wish list name will be announced at 9 a.m. this morning. So be listening. You will have 10 minutes and 5 seconds to give us a call back. And then you'll be qualified to win one of those wishes. We don't know which one it's going to be yet, but we know that it's worth over $10,000. So that is awesome. Now, Dilly, do you know the song by the Backstreet Boys, I Want It That Way? Yeah, you do.
1: Of course. Of course.
0: Now, here is my question, though. I Want It That Way. And if you look at the lyrics.
1: Yeah.
0: It says, when you say, so he's talking to someone else, I want it that way.
1: Right.
0: Okay. What is it that she wants? Okay.
1: Yeah.
0: So this is going to be all wrong answers.
1: Mm-hmm.
0: Okay. Not real answers, but funny wrong answers to what does she want it that way? What do you think?
1: Probably no pots or pans in the sink.
0: Really? Clean, that's what you want it. The clean.
1: What's wrong with that?
0: Clean sink.
1: Yeah. Stop leaving last night's dishes in the sink.
0: That's true. That's true.
1: It's not a tall ask.
0: No, she can. Everyone can do that.
1: Yeah.
0: Right. I think she wants the toilet paper over, not under.
1: Yeah, that's a simple request too. Very easy. Stop putting it under when I said it's over.
0: Tell me why. Because it looks better and over. Yep. Tell me why. Because hotels do it that way. Tell me why.
1: Yeah,
0: because
1: exactly.
0: It's cleaner when you poop and say, Okay.
1: I like it.
0: Text 204-474-1005. Jim Pettis's Subaru text line. Okay. Think of the Backstreet Boys. Play it again just so we can get it here.
2: I want it that
0: okay, what does she
2: way.
0: Want?

0: at that. I want a clean sink.
1: I want Dilly a clean said. Sink. There you go.
0: Yeah, exactly. Okay, I got another one here coming in. She wants you to stop leaving the cupboard doors open.
1: We hear that all the time. It's notoriously husbands that do it, too.
0: Yeah, that's true, yeah.
1: What were you looking for? Yeah, why were you mother, in 24 different cupboards? Yep.
0: Oh, here's a good one. She wants the Wi-Fi password.
1: It's very complicated. 3, lowercase b, q. Now you need a 0. No, no, no, a 0. 1, 1, 8,
0: she just wants
1: 8.
0: A simple Wi-Fi
1: yes,
0: password.
1: Yes, change it. For the love of
0: just
1: God,
0: change
1: you can change
0: it. For
1: it.
0: Her. Now, that's love.
1: Change it to the name of the cat so you never forget it.
0: That's love. That if you love. Change mm-hmm. your...
1: You took your generically, yeah, you know, your, submitted code
0: yeah,
1: and changed it and to something personal.
0: Just for her? Yeah. Now, that is saying
1: things
0: I love
1: pretty
0: you.
1: Serious.
0: Things are getting serious when she wants it that way and you do it.
1: That's right.
0: What else do you see?
1: Treasure says she wants you to ask you where that thing is in the cupboard that's clearly right in front of your face. Yeah. It's right there. Oh, my bad.
0: Oh, I see. Yeah, okay, I gotcha. Oh, she wants Burger King so she can have it her way. Oh, beautiful. Look at that. Allison, good job. That's like clever.
1: Melissa said sleeping on the side of the bed furthest from the door.
0: Oh, nice.
1: Mm-hmm.
0: Interesting. She wants her favorite coffee cup. Yeah, why is that so hard to ask? See, now this is
1: stop
0: changing
1: using
0: this song.
1: It. Yeah.
0: This song is about love.
1: Yeah, definitely.
0: You find her the coffee cup that she loves and you put the coffee in that.
1: That's right. And stop using it. It's her favorite
0: mug. Stop using her cup. She just wants it that way.
1: So simple.
0: Okay, we'll come back with a few more. 204-474-1005.
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1: I had no choice but to hear you. You stayed.

0: Hot 100.5. We want you to ask and answer the question that the Backstreet Boys were talking about in I Want It That Way. And if you look at the lyrics, and I'm very bad at lyrics because I don't know them at all, but I'm just looking at them online, and that he's talking to her.
1: Yeah.
0: When you say that I want it that way. So she's asking him for something. So we want to ask you, what is it? Like Janine has a good one. Don't leave your beard shavings in the sink. I just want it that way.
1: Yeah.
0: Keep it clean. I just want it that way.
1: Yeah. Or like Monique has said, she wants the dishwasher just properly loaded.
0: Yeah.
1: Stop putting weird things in the dishwasher.
0: I know.
1: I showed you how to do it. Just do it the way I said.
0: Oh, Judy also saying, I just want the towels off the floor. Put them in the laundry basket.
1: Yeah.
0: I want it that way.
1: Yeah. Patty said, no mustard on my hot dog.
0: Oh.
1: Because I want it that way.
0: Oh, my. That's interesting. Oh, wow. Yeah. A couple more here. She just wants you to put the toilet seat down.
1: Yep.
0: That's not much to ask.
1: Nope.
0: Is it?
1: Megan said, wants you to stop saying, huh, before she even completes a sentence. What? Huh? Can I finish? Huh?
0: Oh, that's a good one. Yeah, that is a good one.
1: Cleanest car like mine.
0: Yeah.
1: So you don't need to borrow it.
0: Clean the car.
1: Yeah.
0: Yeah. I want it that way. Well, as we celebrate back to school week, we want to play a few things that we made over the course of the summertime. And it's Mark and Dilly Productions with our back to school. Do the shopping one. That because everybody's been shopping over the weekend.
1: Yeah.
0: And it's getting really expensive these days. Go ahead.
2: On the next episode of Unsolved Mysteries, the back to school shopping season has officially begun. And millions of parents have once again been handed an ambitious shopping list that appears to be written by doomsday preppers. These parents are then expected to spend $300 on necessities for a child whose greatest academic achievement last year was keeping their fingers out of their nose. Authorities say the phenomenon has been occurring for decades, yet no one has ever stopped to ask why a third grader needs to own enough Ticonderoga pencils to sketch the ceiling of the Sistine Chapel twice, enough disinfecting wipes to decontaminate an entire cruise ship, and enough glue sticks to reseal the Hoover Dam. But the most troubling discovery of all is that no one can explain where these supplies actually go. Some experts believe classrooms may contain hidden backrooms, where markers and tissue boxes mysteriously disappear immediately after entering the building. But whatever the truth may be, not one former student has ever come forward to explain why they needed to purchase clear Ziploc bags, leading investigators to wonder if they're quietly being stockpiled for whatever happens in the teacher's lounge during breaks. We'll investigate the curious case of suspicious school shopping lists and what the heck these teachers are actually doing with the supplies. Only on a special back-to-school episode of Unsolved Mysteries.
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12: We have a collision on St. Mary's Road and Hindley Avenue, and it is partially blocking your northbound lanes, so I would proceed with caution. 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

0: on 100.5 hits of the 80s, 90s, 2000s. Good morning. I am Mark. Now, Dilly, I don't know if I told you or not, but coming up on Thursday night, I am going to be hosting the Newlywed Game.
1: Hey!
0: It's going to be at the basement, which is that kind of speakeasy, kind of cool place.
2: Behind the mop bucket.
0: Yeah, the mop bucket. That's how you get in there. But it's going to be cool because they have three couples, right? So I ask them questions, and then they have to match them.
2: Right.
0: And whoever matches wins, and they get a prize. But you never know if they're going to match and True. All that kind of stuff. True. So it's always kind of fun. And the cool thing is that everyone's supposed to dress up like the 70s.
2: Awesome.
0: Right? So yep. I'm dressing up like the 70s. The people, the couples, the people that are going to be on stage. But they also want people that are in the audience.
2: Sure.
0: I call it the studio audience, right?
2: That's right.
0: I'm going to pretend it's like we're on TV.
2: Yep.
0: Welcome to the Newlywed Game.
2: Okay, you got to sell the experience.
0: Yeah. From Hollywood, California, Studio A on the Universal lot. Yada, yada, yada. So it's coming up on Thursday, September 10th. It starts at 7. Okay, or sometime after 7 o'clock. So it's going to be lots of fun. And if you are interested in being in the studio audience, I can give you the link to get tickets. And it's called Good Company Events. So they have a website that you can buy, goodcompanyevents.ca, where you can buy those tickets. So I'm looking forward to that. I like the song, too. Bah, bah, da, da, bah. Those were the good old days of good theme songs.
2: Oh, yeah. Lots of horns.
0: Lots of horns. Hey, here's something cool. We've got a concert announcement coming up after 9 a.m.
2: That's true. We do.
0: Did you hear about that?
2: I did.
0: And we'll have Beat the Box Office tickets as well. So cool. Stick around. Plus, we've got great music from the 80s, 90s, 2000s, including the Pet Shop Boys. Here's one of my favorites. It's West End Girls. Hot.

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1: Don't forget, today is the first day of Mark and Dilly's wish list. We have another name that we will announce at 9 a.m. this morning. So that's about 20 minutes away.
2: Nice.
1: Listen for your name. Dilly had a great idea earlier this morning where you team up.
2: Yeah. A wish list buddy.
1: Yeah.
2: I think there should be a buddy system in place.
1: There should be.
2: Take care of each other.
1: Yeah. Someone is going to be listening at all times.
2: That's right.
1: Because we have 7, 9, 1, and 4.
2: Say you have a meeting at 9. Then your wish list buddy can take care of you and say and text you in that meeting to say, my God, call them right now.
1: And that's a good way to get out of a meeting.
2: Yes, it is. I have to take this very important call. Yeah. For what?
1: It's the wish list. You know how big this is. Because someone's going to win a prize of around $10,000. We don't know what that wish is going to be yet, but that's the fun part of it. 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Tell me more about Manitoba's new license plate.
2: A couple months ago, if you remember, the provincial government had put out all these designs for a provincial park license plate to add to the many custom license plates.
1: Record-breaking
2: amount in Manitoba. They have finally decided, if you remember, there was like the guy in the canoe, there was the night sky, there was the camping one, and there was the loon one, and that is the winner of that contest with the most votes.
1: I remember I voted for the picture of you on the license plate. Didn't win.
2: Just me in a park?
1: Yeah.
2: With a thumbs up?
1: Didn't win.
2: Only one vote.
1: I feel like it was kind of a scam because I had to pay money.
2: Yeah, that was definitely on the website.
1: Is that for you?
2: Yeah, no.
1: Did I just give you money?
2: No, what are you talking about? But the loon one, if you remember it, or you can go see it on our Instagram page, that is the winner. Part of every sale goes to the Manitoba Provincial Parks Endowment Funds through the Winnipeg Foundation. There is 93 provincial parks in Manitoba, and that money goes right back into keeping them up and beautiful.
1: Yes. And they are beautiful.
2: They sure are.
1: Don't forget the Banjo Bowl, a revenge game coming up this weekend. It is sold out, so you can't get tickets, but you might be able to find a bomber buddy, right, that will take you. Here's the cool thing. Even if you're not going to the Banjo Bowl and you're just going to watch it on TV, you can still get into the 50-50. There's a $250,000 guaranteed pot. So it starts at 250 and then it goes up, up, up, up, and you can still win a ton of money, life-changing money. And you don't even have to be at the stadium.
2: Yeah, that's the best.
1: Okay. It is open right now. It just opened yesterday. So you've got all week. BlueBombers5050.com. That's what's trending in Winnipeg.
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14: We have a collision on St. Mary's Road and Hindley Avenue, and it is partially blocking your northbound lanes, so I would proceed with caution. 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

0: Hot 100.5 with Whitney, and I want to dance with somebody. It's always interesting when you hear lyrics, right?
1: Mm-hmm.
0: And then I always take these lyrics and then try to put them in a different genre. And the same song can sound so different.
1: It's true.
0: Right? Because when I was just in the bathroom there, I was singing along. But then I was singing like, oh, I want to dance with somebody.
1: It really changes the tone.
0: I want to feel the heat with somebody. It does. It doesn't make it as cool.
1: You took it from a dance song to some like creepy dude just singing about how no one will dance with him.
0: Yeah, now
1: I want to feel the heat.
0: I know. Now I'm just in the corner by myself.
1: Oh,
0: I want to dance with somebody who loves me, and I'm so lonely. Yeah, so it's interesting. Just a little change.
1: It's so
0: a little
1: true.
0: Tweak.
1: Yep.
0: Okay, Dilly, it's time now for my desktop calendar called Fact or Crap. Today is Tuesday, September 8th. Are you ready?
1: I'm ready.
0: Tell me if this is true or false. Rather than use CGI, the director Tim Burton had 40 squirrels trained to crack nuts for his movie, Charlie and the Chocolate Factory. There's a famous scene where they go into one of the rooms.
1: Yeah.
0: And all those squirrels are cracking nuts. Is that fact or crap that they were real, not CGI?
1: I want to say it's crap. What a waste of time and effort on the production. Where did the extra million go to? We had to train. No, you're not cracking the nut right. Try again from the top, everybody.
0: Listen to this.
1: It's
0: a fact.
1: No, it's not.
0: It's a fact.
1: Oh, my God.
0: Back when they were filming, they had 40 squirrels that were professionally trained by what is called the Nut Room Animal Trainer. His name is Michael Alexander and his team. They spent a total of 19 weeks training these squirrels for just this one scene of Charlie and the Chocolate Factory.
1: I am shocked.
0: They were trained to sit on stools while they opened a nutshell and dropped the nuts onto a conveyor belt.
1: 19 weeks, by the way?
0: Yeah. They originally trained 100 squirrels.
1: Oh my God.
0: However, due to the fact that the squirrels can be very difficult to handle and they're unpredictable, they trained 40 and then the rest were animated in afterwards.
1: Okay.
0: So I guess it's kind of both, but the one that you see at the very beginning, like the first 40, those are real squirrels.
1: Due to bites?
0: Yeah, that too.
1: Some of them were removed from production? Yeah.
0: Exactly. Cut.
1: I can't.
0: We've got the squirrels jumping on the kids again. Like, can we reset?
1: I'm just imagining that holding up production. Okay, guys, this is the week. It's Tim Burton here. Are you guys ready with the squirrels?
0: Yeah.
1: Mr. Burton, we need one more week. The squirrels are responding.
0: You've already had 18 weeks.
1: Please, just
0: what
1: one
0: am I
1: more,
0: paying
1: Mr.
0: for?
1: Burton, please.
0: Get ready. We got a ton of music back-to-back for your work day, including Beat the Box Office tickets coming up after 9 as we have a 90s. I guess it's a 90s concert announcement.
1: Oh, yeah.
0: But it's kind of a holiday announcement as well. It's kind of 2-in-1. We'll give you the details, but first, Nilly Furtado, Hot 100.5.

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1: It's our first day of Mark and Dilly's wish list. We're so pumped because we say names at 7, 9, 1, and 4. And today's 9 o'clock name is
2: Rochelle Lussier.
1: All right. All you got to do is just give us a call on that Furniture Villa request line at 204-474-1005.
2: Again, it's Rochelle Lussier, L-U-S-S-I-E-R, because I may not be saying it right.
1: Yeah, okay.
2: You know?
1: Lussier?
2: Lussier?
1: Maybe, I don't
2: know. Rochelle Lussier.
1: You've got 10 minutes and 5 seconds to call us back, starting now.
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0: Now, because it's our first day of Mark and Ely's wish list, we are going to kind of make sure that everybody knows that this has started, right? So we are still looking for our name this hour.
1: Rochelle Lussier, L-U-S-S-I-E-R is the spelling of your last name.
0: Right. So if you know Rochelle, then make sure you let her know that we are looking for her because we got about 5 minutes. Remember, you only have 10 minutes and 5 seconds to call us back. And when you do, then you are in that main draw, that grand prize of the very last wish, which is going to be an awesome prize. Worth around $10,000.
1: No matter what it is.
0: Yeah.
1: Because all 100 all of them. On there are just... Yeah.
0: Exactly. So, we've got a few minutes. Now, just in case she doesn't call back, then guess what? Anyone listening can be entered and could steal that wish.
1: That's right.
0: To eliminate it and to get into the grand prize draw.
1: So, if we don't hear from Rochelle, stand by.
0: Everybody, stand by. 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
1: It's time for our first steal of the day. 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The lines are blocked right now, but we will open them up, and the first caller through will get to eliminate one of our 100 lists and our wishes, and then you will be guaranteed to be in that grand prize draw in a few weeks. Okay, Dilly, you got everything set up?
2: Yeah.
1: Okay, we're going to find out what that eliminated wish is going to be next.
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1: Good morning, Mark and Dilly's wish list.
2: Good morning.
1: Who is this?
2: It's Nicole.
1: Hi, Nicole! Well, this is awesome because you just got our first Mark and Dilly wish list steal, which means you are into the grand prize.
2: Oh my goodness, right on.
1: Woo-hoo! Now, all we need from you is to eliminate one of our wishes.
2: Okay.
1: Now,
2: I'm not familiar with the list as of yet.
1: That's okay. We can help you out. Dilly, what are a couple of ones that she can pick from?
3: Do you have any interest in electric bikes?
2: Not really.
1: There it is.
3: Number 75 on the list is His and Hers electric bikes. So if you don't have any interest, then you know we can get rid of it.
1: Those are dangerous.
3: Yeah, they go way too fast.
1: They go very fast. Yeah. So you got us. So we're going to get rid of the His and Hers electric bikes. Nicole, you are in for the wish list that can still win the last wish, what we're going to find out in a couple of weeks.
2: Awesome.
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0: Hot 100.5 in the 90s at 9. It is Mark and Dilly with a special concert announcement. Dun, dun, dun. Wait a second. What is this? Yes, it's that time of year where we're now talking about Christmas concerts. And you'll be happy to hear that Jan Arden and her Holiday Orchestra 2026 making their way December 8th to the Centennial Concert Hall. When do tickets go on sale?
1: Monday, September 14th at noon through Ticketmaster.
0: That's right, but don't worry because we will have a pre-sale for you tomorrow morning as they are going to be going on sale through janarden.com, or you can get them through the concert hall as well. So again, we've got Beat the Box Office tickets. Because guess what Jan Arden will do when she has a Christmas concert? She's still going to sing her hits.
1: Oh, yeah.
0: Like this one. One of the biggest. Text Jan, J-A-N-N, to 204-474-1005 right now, and you can win.

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2: Let's give you some fun facts for your workday. Running with the bulls. Have you heard of that, Dilly?
3: Yeah, when they all run down the street and the bulls chase them. I don't know why anybody would sign up for something.
2: I know.
3: Like that.
2: If you've ever seen pictures or video, it's scary. In Pamplona, mm-hmm. Spain, and it's and they wear all white and then they have red scarves because the bulls then chase them, right? And there's a whole bunch of bulls.
3: Yeah.
2: Right. It's very dangerous. People get hurt. And did you know that it's illegal to use any recording devices when you're running with the bulls? That even includes you can't take selfies.
3: Well, that makes sense.
2: Because I'm assuming...
3: It's a panic moment.
2: Yes,
3: yeah.
2: I'm assuming that someone did it at one time.
3: Yep.
2: And got very hurt.
3: 100%.
2: Because they wanted to take a selfie of them running, and then they stopped.
3: Yep.
2: And then... had to, oh, my camera's, you know, I gotta put it reverse.
3: Yeah, and this is a forward momentum event.
2: And then, boom!
3: Should be no stopping.
2: Just getting hit in the back by a bull.
3: God.
2: So just so you know, if you're ever thinking about doing that, you can't actually take a selfie. Take that to the bank.
3: Cockroaches. Scary.
2: They are scary.
3: Got a bad rap, that's
2: They're
3: for
2: gross.
3: Sure. Yep. Do you know they have individual personalities?
2: That's even more scary.
3: Yeah. Their personalities do tend to fall into two categories, according to...
2: Evil and not evil?
3: Shy and bold.
2: Shy and bold.
3: Yeah. It gets, you know, the bold ones that lead the way behind the fridge to start the investigation.
2: They start,
3: and the shy guys hang back in the hallways. Like,
2: I don't really want to go in there.
3: I don't know. Should we follow them? I'm a little shy.
2: Trevor! Get in here! We're all in a lineup!
4: I'm bashful. I'm feeling shy.
2: How did they figure that out?
3: I don't know, but another creepy fact that...
2: I know. You know what's even creepier than cockroaches?
3: Hmm.
2: People who study cockroaches. Just like,
3: this guy is bold. Take that to the bank. Oh,
2: so gross.
3: Yeah.
2: And police around North America make a surprisingly high number of trips to a restaurant... that we've all heard of. It used to be here. Now, I think the closest one to Regina is Chuck E. Cheese.
3: Oh, why are so many cops going there?
2: Because there's fights between adults.
3: Oh.
2: In the restaurant. And there's a lot of cities across North America. There are more fights at Chuck E. Cheese than any other restaurant chain.
3: Why?
2: Because the theory is people are more likely to fight there because of their biological instinct to protect their kids.
3: Interesting.
2: When that kicks in, then you're going to fight.
3: My theory is atmosphere. Because when we were kids on Pembina Highway, Chuck E. Cheese, when Chuck E. came out, everybody went and beat the crap out of Chuck E.
2: Just the kids, though,
3: Cheese.
2: Not the adults.
3: But I'm just saying, I think the atmosphere of Chuck E. Cheese gets everybody
2: violent.
3: On edge. I remember when the Winnipeg police used to roll up outside Pembina and all the kids are, scatter!
2: Yeah.
3: Woo! Get off Chuck E. Cheese!
2: Well,
3: everybody
2: I'm sure
3: run!
2: The adults, when all the kids are like... punching the mascot there.
3: It's loud noises. They didn't get the right cheese pizza. They, you know, like,
2: I'm sure they're like, yeah, get him.
3: Yeah. Yeah.
2: And then
3: they're
2: all of a sudden,
3: up.
2: What did you say about
3: what
2: my kid?
3: What are you looking at? Yeah.
2: Take that to the bank.
5: 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Born to be a hero. Trained to be a plumber. 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

0: Hot 100.5. Ford on Blondes, I'm AJ Light. You ever gone underground at the Johnston Terminal at the Forks? They have that big antique store that's in the basement. Know what I'm talking about? We were down there throughout the weekend, just poking around because they have such really cool vintage stuff. Came across Pogs. Somebody was selling Pogs. Do you know how much Pogs are going for at the antique store at the Forks right now? $1 per. Buck a Pog. How much would you be willing to pay for a 1993 Pog? These aren't even the slammers we're talking about. These are just the Pogs themselves. Thought it was expensive collecting them back in the day. Good luck trying now. You still have a collection? You still willing to throw down? 474-1005. You can reach us in the studio anytime at the JP Subaru text line and the Furniture Villa request line. Here's Shania Twain. 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

Hot 100.5 hits of the 80s, 90s, 2000s. Hope you're feeling it today. Day one of Mark and Dilly's wish list is underway. We started the day with 100 wishes on our wish list. We're already down to 98. Earlier this morning, wish number 6 was eliminated. Kimberly got rid of Mark and Dilly's dream wedding. And then Nicole stole the wish at 9 a.m. and got rid of wish number 75, his and hers electric bikes. I hope you didn't have your eyes on those electric bikes because they're gone. There's still 98 wishes left. 25 of them are trips. A lot of them are experiences. Make sure you're familiar with the wish list. Here's what you can do right now if you haven't already. Sign up to get your name called out in Mark and Dilly's wish list. You have time to sign up and get it called out at 1 o'clock this afternoon or 4 o'clock this afternoon. When you hear your name called out on the air, call us back. 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It's all about you winning Mark and Dilly's wish list. We call out a name at 1 p.m. this afternoon. 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

100.5. That's Alanis. I'm AJ. 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Of course you do. We all do. And normally you just scroll right past them, right? Got one this weekend I really want to share with you because it's something that can come in handy in your life. Something that you can get today that is going to come super in handy in like a month and a half. It's maybe something you've always wished you had. I'll tell you how to get it after Mellencamp. This is Wild Night Hot 100.5.

0: Hot 100.5. It's Gwen Stefani. My name's AJ. I typically wouldn't share sponsored ads from social media with you. This one kind of bucks the trend, though. I got this pushed to my feed yesterday, and maybe you've seen it, maybe you haven't, but it's from the Legion. Legion celebrating 100 years this year. And coming up is Remembrance Day on the 11th of November. That's never changed. They have a sponsored ad that's running right now online for poppy centers that have a clip-on pin. So you get your poppy from wherever you end up getting your poppy from, but then it's just the black center of the poppy that you can buy. And instead of that pin that you normally get, the one that jabs you in the chest and keeps falling out of your coat, this one clips right on. You'll never lose a poppy again. So coming up in a month and a half, you're going to need it. You can order it now. They have a whole poppy store that you can get poppy gear from, but the poppy center is something we've been talking about for years and years and decades, and it exists, and you can get yours right now. 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

100.5. That's Tiffany. The remaining outdoor pools that are open now will close as of Friday. The wading pools that are still open in the city will also close as of this Friday. The spray pads will stay open until next Friday. We'll see if you have a chance to use them. Weather really dips this weekend. Starting Saturday, high of 15, low of 5. And that's a trend that we're going to see all next week, according to the long-term forecast. Is it going to go to 30 again this year, do you think? Not anytime in the next week, that's for sure. Chaos, Crab Bucket, Hot 100.5.

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Hot 100.5. There's Madonna. We just heard a reminder that at 1 o'clock this afternoon, less than 2 hours, we call out another name in Mark and Dilly's wish list. If it's yours and you call us back in time, you're in to win the final wish. And you get to eliminate a wish. That's coming up at 1 o'clock. In less than an hour, though, your chance to win tickets to this Friday night's Winnipeg Goldeyes playoff game. Goldeyes officially start the postseason tomorrow with a game in Fargo. And then Friday and potentially Saturday, if they need a game three, they're both going to be here in Winnipeg. Tickets are on sale now. You can win your Goldeyes tickets coming up just after noon. This is Fifi Dobson. Hits of the 80s, 90s, 2000s, Hot 100.5.

Hot 100.5, that's Cher, I'm AJ. Couple milestones reached at the box office over the long weekend. The winners in North America, number one movie, Spider-Man, duh. Spider-Man is now officially only the second movie in history to make more than $900 million in North America alone. If it makes it to $1 billion, it'll be the first movie to ever do that. Odyssey was the number two movie. Coyote versus Acme was the number three movie. When the dust settled after the Labor Day long weekend, the summer box office, they measure it from May 1st to Labor Day, made $4.76 billion, an all-time record for that summer box office period. They've never made more money between May 1st and Labor Day. Big one coming out this weekend is Practical Magic 2 with Nicole Kidman, with Sandra Bullock, a sequel 28 years after the original dropped in 1998. Still won't beat Spider-Man. Here's Sum 41. It's Hot 100.5.

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100.5 Buble. I'm AJ. Coming off of Labor Day long weekend, are you also at work right now wondering how much time you have until the next long weekend? I know it just happened. The next official long weekend? Thanksgiving. 34 days away. It'll be October 12th. The Monday is the actual holiday for Thanksgiving. So you got a month left, but there is a holiday between now and then. National Day for Truth and Reconciliation is on a Wednesday, September 30th. If you get that day off, you only got 22 days to wait. So something happening in Winnipeg this weekend that's going to help pass the time between now and the next holiday. 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

0: 100.5 with the Go-Go's, and they got the beat. I'm AJ. Just mentioned it's 22 days away from the next holiday that you might get the day off for. Wednesday, September 30th, Truth and Reconciliation Day. You got something to keep you occupied this weekend to make the time pass. You can go out treasure hunting in your neighborhood and other neighborhoods in Winnipeg. They're doing curbside giveaway weekend this Saturday and Sunday. If you've done it before, nothing's changed. You know the drill. Friday, put your stuff that you don't want anymore out on the curb. Put a free sign on it and just watch it disappear. If you're looking for stuff, you're probably going to find it. If you're looking for, I don't know, a wobbly chair, a Keurig coffee machine that doesn't work, vacuum that doesn't work, a TV that might work but weighs 80 pounds, you'll find it all. It's a good way to declutter heading into winter. If you've got stuff that you think can be repurposed, you think somebody else wants it, giveaway weekend is on this Saturday and Sunday.
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100.5. Starting tomorrow, the Winnipeg Gold Eyes are in the playoffs. They're going to play game one in Fargo. It's a best of three series, so teams have to win two games. Game two, and if they need it, game three are going to be here in Winnipeg. Game two is on Friday. Are you kidding? Friday night playoff baseball in Winnipeg? Game three, if they need it, will be played on Saturday also at Blue Cross Park. You can buy your tickets right now if you don't think home field advantage is real. The Gold Eyes had the best home record in the entire league this season. Win your Gold Eyes playoff tickets coming up in about 20 minutes, just after noon. 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

98.5. Baseball season's not over. The Winnipeg Goldeyes will start a best of three playoff series. Means first team to win two games advances. Game one is tomorrow in Fargo. Game two is Friday night. Blue Cross Park. Tickets are on sale right now. Now you have a chance to win them. In fact, all week we're going to give you a chance at Goldeyes tickets for Friday night. Call the Furniture Villa request line 474-1005 to win the tickets. We're going to make you do something that they do at Goldeyes games. But it's usually just for kids, but now is your chance to shine. If you want to be at the ballpark this Friday for game two of the series, call now to win your Goldeyes tickets 474-1005. Well, the winner after a Theory of a Dead Man, hits of the 80s, 90s, 2000s, Hot 100.5.

0: Cause I gotta have faith. Ooh, I gotta have faith. Because I gotta have faith.
1: Hot 100.5. Just gotta have a little faith. Thanks, George Michael. I'm AJ Light. Gold Eyes tickets up for grabs. We're gonna have tickets every day left this week. Their home playoff game will be Friday. It'll be game two of the series with the Fargo Moorhead Redhawks, trying to bring another championship back to Winnipeg. 474-1005 Furniture Villa request line to win Gold Eyes tickets. Hi, Hot 100.5. Who's this?
2: Hello there, it's Mel.
1: Mel, have you been to a Gold Eyes game yet this year?
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1: Amazing. So you kind of know this already then, Mel. Before the game, they have the Play Ball Kid.
2: Yes.
1: And they yell Play Ball, and that's how they start Gold Eyes games. You're going to be our Play Ball adult, Mel, for 2 tickets to the Gold Eyes game. 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
2: Play Ball.
1: Play Ball. They're going to play tomorrow in Fargo, but you're going to be at the game Friday for game 2.
2: Fantastic.
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1: Who is this?
2: It's Nicole.
1: Hi, Nicole! Well, this is awesome because you just got our first Mark and Dilly wish list steal, which means you are into the grand prize.
2: Oh my goodness, right on.
1: Woo-hoo! Now, all we need from you is to eliminate one of our wishes.
2: Okay.
1: Now, if you don't
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1: it.
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1: 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We can help you out. Dilly, what are a couple of ones that she can pick from?
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3: Number 75 on the list is His and Hers electric bikes. So if you don't have any interest, then you know we can get rid of it.
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3: Yeah, they go way too fast.
1: They go very fast. Yeah.
0: Mark and Dilly. Weekday.

0: 100.5, originally done by Chaka Khan. There's Whitney Houston, and I'm Every Woman. I'm AJ Light. We're going through this thing this year. It happens every few years. You've heard of it before. It's an El Nino year.
1: I am El Nino. All other tropical storms must bow before El Nino.
0: Yeah, but this year, the El Nino phenomenon is looking unprecedented. Scientists who work so hard are calling it the Godzilla of El Ninos. That's how big this one is this year. And while nobody can really predict how it's going to play out for us here in the middle of Canada, weather forecasters are saying, thanks to El Nino this year, it could be a crazy warm winter. Do you believe it? Like, let's wait and see. The last El Nino year we had was 2023-2024. That winter had the third warmest December and the third warmest February months in Winnipeg's history. And they're saying this year could be even warmer. Maybe this is the year. You can become one of those people who wear shorts in the wintertime. Lots of room on the bandwagon.
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80s, 90s, 2000s. There's Alicia Keys. Mark and Dilly's wish list officially got started this morning. There was a name called at 7 a.m. There was a name called at 9 a.m. There will be a name called at 4 later this afternoon. And we're also going to call a name in less than 10 minutes, right at 1 o'clock. 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When you hear your name at 1 o'clock, you get 10 minutes and 5 seconds to call back. That puts you in the running to win the final wish. Mark and Dilly's wish list. Things get pretty exciting coming up after Heart. What about love? It's Hot 100.5.

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1: There were 100 wishes to start with, but now that the contest is underway, we've already lost two wishes. We're about to lose a third. We're going to call a name right now. 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That is, if your name is Krista Wozni. 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Call us at 474-1005. Let's get you in on Mark and Dilly's wish list. Krista Wozni. Talk to you soon. Backstreet Boys. 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
1: We still have not heard back from our 1 o'clock name, Krista Wozni. It's not over for Krista. Still 2 minutes and 14 seconds left to call 474-1005. But if Krista Wozni does not call back in that amount of time, yeah, we're getting into you get a chance to steal territory. Stick by the phone. And if you know Krista Wozni, maybe shoot them a text. They've been summoned in Mark and Dilly's wish list. 474-1005. 1 minute, 50 seconds left for Krista on the clock. 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
1: Krista Wozny, your name was called out at 1 o'clock. Krista Wozny did not call back in 10 minutes and 5 seconds. That's a shame. Krista, your name goes back in the draw, but now's when things get spicy in Mark and Dilly's wish list. We have the lines blocked right now. And now they are open. 474-1005, Furniture Villa request line. Call now for your chance to steal Krista's spot. We're going to get you to eliminate a wish, and we'll put you in the running to win the final wish. 474-1005. The time to steal is now.
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1: Officially underway today when we call out a name at 7 a.m., 9 a.m., 1 p.m., and 4 p.m., and that person doesn't call back in 10 minutes and 5 seconds, we get ourselves into this situation. 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Lines are going crazy. We're about to get our second steal of the day. 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
2: Hi, it's Taryn.
1: Taryn, you're into stealing Mark and Dilly's wish list.
2: Yes.
1: Have you gone through the 100 wishes? Do you know a wish you would like to eliminate right now?
2: Something that I don't really need would probably be the pet package.
1: So Mark and Dilly's pet parent jackpot with $10,000 towards pet care and food and grooming and all of that?
2: Yes.
1: You know, you're going to
2: have any pets.
1: You're going to make a lot of pet owners upset, Taryn, but you're in it for yourself, though, right?
2: I sure am. Thank you.
1: Wish number 19 is off the table. Taryn, you are in the running to win the final wish in Mark and Dilly's wish list.
2: Awesome. Thank you.
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1: Have you had a chance to take a look at the 100 wishes?
2: I have.
1: And which one would you like to eliminate?
2: Number 6.
1: Dilly, what is that?
3: Number 6 is Mark and Dilly's dream wedding.
2: I'm already married.
3: You're already married.
1: Oh, you don't need
3: it. Well, that's just a logical pick for you, Kimberly.
1: Yeah, that is.
3: You've already done it. Why do it again?
1: And how long have you been married?
2: 3 years.
1: 3 years.
3: Congratulations.
1: Well, congratulations. That is awesome. So we are now eliminating the dream wedding.
3: That's right.
1: And you are going to be in our grand prize, which means in a few weeks we'd be calling you back. We could be calling you back, but keep listening to find out what that last wish is going to be.
2: Perfect.
1: Okay, thanks for calling, Kim.
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100.5 hits of the 80s, 90s, 2000s. Just this past weekend on Sunday, you know how they were closing that stretch of cordon? They were calling it open cordon. Happened all summer. It was the very last one on Sunday. There is still, however, a massive street festival left this month. In fact, it's coming up this weekend, and it's on a street that has been begging for pedestrians. More on this after In the End, off their 2000 album Hybrid Theory. It's Linkin Park Hot 100.5.

Hot 100.5 hits of the 80s, 90s, 2000s. That is Modern English. I'm AJ. There is a big old street party happening this weekend. It's called The Weekender. Is this on your radar yet? It's going to be on Graham. They're going to have food truck wars.

0: They're going to have 3-on-3 basketball. A lot of reasons to get down and explore it. They haven't done a ton of stuff on Graham ever since they turned it into that pedestrian corridor last summer. It's been over a year. It should be packed this weekend. Now, with a downtown street festival will come road closures, even though they're having it on a pedestrian corridor. Gary and Fort, both streets will close in their respective directions between St. Mary and Portage. They're going to do that Thursday night. So Gary and Fort, for those couple of blocks, are going to be closed for the Friday morning commute. That sounds fun, doesn't it? It's all for a street festival called The Weekender. Big old street fest on Graham this Friday, Saturday, and Sunday.
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Hot 100.5. That's Tal Backman. I'm AJ. Just got a call from Vince. I wanted to tell you that the streetlights are out Ness and Barry. You know what to do, right? It's a four-way stop. Yeah, you've been there before. Thanks for the traffic tip. Anytime you see one, Furniture Villa request line 474-1005. Before we get Alex Michaels in, we're celebrating a big celebrity birthday today. Somebody whose posters you might have had on your bedroom wall growing up. What if I played you this? It wasn't Tim Allen's posters that you had on your wall, I'm sure, but Jonathan Taylor Thomas from Home Improvement is 44 today. JTT, 44. This concludes our Geez, We're Getting Old segment. Did you have his poster, a little teen beat on the wall back in the day? Alex Michaels joins you after two. Here's Ace of Base. It's Hot 100.5.

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100.5. Hey, hope you enjoyed your long weekend. It's Alex. Boy, do I have a story for you. You know, as our parents get older, maybe you find yourself doing some little things to help them out. Maybe it's moving something, fixing something, cleaning something. Okay. So there I am at my parents' place watching the Labor Day Classic. I noticed the area rug had a bunch of stains on it. So I, guess what I'll do? I'll clean it. So I grab some cleaning solution. I start scrubbing. My dad couldn't find a brush. So I'm like using my fingertips, more so like my middle fingers. And I'm like just jamming in there. And all of a sudden, like one of my fingers kind of made a weird pop sound. And I'm like, what the? I guess I was pressing way too hard. And both my middle fingers, I don't know. I did something to the tendons. My guy was explaining. Yeah. Oh, yeah. You did something there. I can't straighten them out. I made like a homemade splint out of an old nail file. Typing's been just so fun. But who would have thunk? I was just cleaning some stains on a carpet. Like, have you ever had this? Like, what's the most unusual way you've ever hurt yourself? I'm talking about these completely ridiculous injuries you've think, what? How does this happen? I can't be the only person who's managed to injure themselves doing something completely normal, like rubbing stains off a carpet. You want to share your weird injury story? I'd love to hear it. Hit that Jim Pattison Subaru text line, 204-474-1005. Let's see if you can top my weird injury. Yeah, cleaning a carpet. Man, thankfully it's a short work week. Whoa. Glass Tiger, hot 100.5.

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1: Yeah. I like it when the girls stop by in the summer.

100.5. Hello, Alex Michaels. We're in the Stalwart Appliances studio. We've got our ECN coming up. That is our entertainment celebrity news. And one of the stories, we're talking about a couple who officially are billionaires, but are asking fans to pony up $1,000 for an empty box? Come on now. Who is this? We'll talk about it and more on the way after Bryan Adams, Hot 100.5.

0: 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Working
1: nine to five. What a way to make it. Dolly, the tributes keep on coming. American Airlines is going to renumber their daily flight from Dallas to Nashville in honor of Parton. Currently, the flight is 1396. It's going to be changed to flight 925. The change will take effect in March of next year, and hopefully by then, the Nashville International Airport will be renamed the Dolly International Airport, so you could take the flight 925 to Dolly International. Did you know that singer Ed Sheeran collects all kinds of movie memorabilia, and with his kind of cash, he's got some notable pieces of Hollywood history, including the nipple suits.
2: My favorite Batman film is the Batman and Robin film, but because no one liked Batman and Robin,
3: you could buy all the set.
2: All those costumes are like pretty cheap.
3: Is that the nipple suit?
2: Yeah, just bought Robin's
3: Wait, is it? It's you, it's Clooney, you and the wife.
2: Yeah, it's Clooney. I've got Batgirl as well. So
3: incredible. Wild time at the Sheeran household.
2: Yeah, incredible. Just like they call furries.
3: Furries.
2: Just like the opposite of furries.
3: it's cosplay. It's superheroes. It's cosplay. Who won the world?
1: Hey girl, read the room. We love you, Beyonce, but $1,000 for just a box? It's a bit much. That's what her fans are saying. Ooh, but it's limited edition. There's nothing in it. There's no music, no albums, no nothing. But there's only 500 of them made, and it's a part of her 20th anniversary celebration of her B-Day album. Yeah, sure, it's fancy. It's handmade from solid pine. It's lined with a deep green velvet material. It's got some engraved details, gold hardware, and even a faux gator skin leather carry strap. Each box individually numbered, but again, just a box for about $1,000.
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4: That you had to keep score yourself, so you had to find someone
5: right. That
4: knew how to keep score, because what you have to do if you get a strike, then the next 2 points, the next 2 balls of points get added on to the last one. It's very complicated. Mm-hmm. Now kids got it easy.
5: I know.
4: The computer just does it.
5: It does all the work for you.
4: We used to just have an overhead projector.
5: Yeah.
4: That you would have to use a clear score sheet.
5: I can imagine when that technology came in, it must have been pretty mind-blowing for all the kids.
4: Hey, this is why...
5: name's on the little television.
4: I know.
5: That's amazing.
4: That's true. This is another reason why Generation X is still the generation, the greatest generation, because we knew how to keep scoring bowling.
5: We wrote our scores down.
4: We had to know.
5: The computers didn't do it.
4: We had to ask questions.
5: And we were drinking out of garden hoses. Yeah.
0: Mark and Dilly. We

Hot 100.5. How you doing? It's Alex. And today, it's the 60th anniversary of a show you may know or you may not. Here's a clue. Huh? What is that? It's the way I'm getting in and out of the studio today, I'll tell you that. If you know, you know. If you don't, we're going to talk more about it. The big anniversary today. And the guy who captained the ship was a Canadian. It's another clue. 6 minutes on the way. It's TLC Hot 100.5.

0: Can salute. Today's the day. Star Trek turns 60. It was on this date back in 1966, had its debut. And the original series only lasted 3 seasons. But it spawned spin-offs and films and merchandise. And they say over the years, it's made over $11 billion. It even has a Guinness World Record for the world's most successful TV sci-fi franchise. And a Canadian at the helm, of course, William Shatner. He's 95, still going strong. Played Captain James T. Kirk. He's done everything, written books and all stuff. But he does do these fan conventions, which he kind of used to make fun of. Not anymore. Here's what he had to say.
1: I go sign some autographs, post for some pictures, but I go basically to spend an hour in front of an audience, having the best time. Everybody's laughing. We're having a great time. We're discovering. I'm discovering. It's a shame to have to leave.
0: And recently, Shatner revealed that him and his daughter were battling cancer at the same time. He had stage 4 melanoma that had spread to his lungs and brain, and she was battling stage 4 breast cancer. Both underwent treatment and have been cancer-free since late 2024. And then this year, they started up a podcast to talk more about how they survived cancer together and to hear other cancer survivors' stories. But again, Star Trek, 60 today. Live long and prosper.
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0: Hot 100.5. And Cheryl, thanks so much for reaching out on that Furniture Villa request line. Let me know that the lights are out at Portage and Barry causing some issues. Yeah, it looks like some bad weather also rolling in.
1: Hi, Alex.
0: Hey.
1: The storm's blowing in again.
0: Oh, boy.
1: Oh, it looks crazy out here.
0: Where are you at?
1: The west perimeter.
0: Okay.
1: Yeah, the clouds, and it's gotten real windy, and it's just starting to come down pretty heavy here.
0: Okay.
1: Right at Centerport.
0: And that's the thing with these storms. They just seem to roll out of nowhere.
1: Yeah, it's crazy.
0: You know? It's like dark skies, and next thing you know, it's, whoa!
1: Yeah, I'll be listening for your 4 o'clock call.
0: Oh, yeah! You're getting ready for that! Oh, yeah, buddy!
1: Okay, Alex, take care.
0: Can't screw it up. It's like I'm under pressure for Mark and Dilly's wish list.
1: You won't. You're good.
0: All right. Well, good luck in that, okay? And thanks for the warning on the weather. I appreciate it.
1: Yeah, thank you, Alex.
0: Of course, Mark and Dilly's wish list. That's another thing we got to get to today, right? It starts up today. 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

Hot 100.5, and the cleanup continues from that Sunday storm in the River Heights area. Some neighborhoods sounding a lot like this. Yeah, chainsaws getting through fallen trees. Whoa, some of the neighborhoods, wow. As one put it, looked like a war zone. According to Manitoba Hydro, there's still about 1,500 customers without power. We'll talk more about what the city is doing to help those folks impacted by that storm a little bit later on with What's Trending Winnipeg. It's Shakira, Hot 100.5.

Hot 100.5, hits of the 80s, 90s, 2000s, and ooh, one of them ugly weather-looking days. It's cloudy right now and windy, really going to pick up. We do have a chance for some showers tonight. Hopefully not as bad as that storm we had on Sunday, but we're kind of watching it right now. You know, earlier on we were talking about Star Trek, and today it debuted 1966, the 60th anniversary today. There is another TV show, though. It had its debut on this date. It lasted 25 seasons, but we still talk about her to this day. If I make the O, you know what I'm talking about. Oprah! And one of her most famous episodes, when I say, you get a car, you get a car, you get a car. If you're a fan, you know what I'm talking about. Do you know the story, though, behind that? We'll talk about it coming up for the anniversary after Boys to Men, Hot 100.5.

0: was the show that kind of changed daytime, the Oprah Winfrey Show. And it was on this date back in 1986. It debuted its first national broadcast. It had been on locally, but then it went national and changed everything. And one of the most famous episodes was back in 2004 when everybody got a car. Oprah was screaming. That became famous too. You get a car! You get a car! You get a car! Well, last month, Oprah was talking to Vanity Fair about that episode and what was going on behind the scenes and why everyone ended up getting a car.
1: I remember, like, in the middle of the night that we hadn't taped the keys down in the boxes. The first thing you're going to do is shake the box. So I don't know if most people know this. We'd already given out 11 cars a particular day. And there was the 12th car. There was supposedly one car left. And everybody was thinking they were going to be that one person. You see them all like, I hope it's me. The reason I ended up saying, you get a car, you get a car, you get a car, because that first woman, that first black woman who goes, I got it, it's me. And then someone next to her said, no, I got it, I got it. So I thought, oh, we're going to have pandemonium with everybody thinking, no, I'm the one that got it. And I was screaming it because they were screaming so loud, nobody could hear what I was saying.
0: The Oprah Winfrey Show ran for 25 seasons, debuted on this date, and wrapped up May 25th, 2011, after 4,561 episodes.
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13: Watch for a hydro outage at the intersection of Century and Ellis. That has the lights out in all directions. Use the all-way stop procedure there. And some water work is still being done on Main Street, southbound between Chief Peguis Trail and Seaforth Avenue with the curb lane blocked. On now at Shoppers Drug Mart, get up to $900 off when redeeming up to 500,000 PC Optimum points during the Super Redemption event. Details in store. That's your traffic on Hot 100.5. I'm Gavin Lopez-Smith.
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14: They go very fast. 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

100.5 hits of the 80s, 90s, 2000s. Afternoon, it's Alex, windy and cloudy. It's about 19. Coming up, what's trending Winnipeg? Those stories that we are talking about. And oh boy, DynaCare workers went out on strike today. We'll talk about the latest on that and a few other things. And a look at traffic too, which you can always help out with. If you see something, please pass it along when it's safe to do so. Hit that Furniture Villa request line, 204-474-1005. It's Whitney, Hot 100.5.

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1: Well, some good news for a big piece of Winnipeg history, and the federal government is stepping in to help with an extra $400,000 to restore the St. Boniface Museum on Taché Avenue. Perfect timing, as this year it marks the 175th anniversary. Now, it's been closed for major renovations, and this new funding is going to help make the building more accessible and expand the cultural programs. Ottawa has already put up nearly $2 million for the project. In the meantime, though, you can still visit the temporary gift shop and the Louis Riel exhibit over at the old St. Boniface City Hall on Provence. Yeah, hoping that it wasn't going to happen, but as of today, hundreds of DynaCare workers in the province on strike. According to a social media post from the Manitoba Association of Healthcare Professionals, 350 lab techs and technologists walked off the job as of 6 o'clock this morning, bringing the operations to a halt at all 22 of DynaCare's laboratory and health services centers. They also added, if you are a patient in need of routine or non-urgent testing, to go to appropriate diagnostic center locations and not emergency departments or urgent care centers. And the loss could be more than expected. The City of Winnipeg forecasting a slightly larger deficit for this year. The most recent report from the city's financial committee saying the city could be at about an $18.8 million shortfall for this year, which is an increase of $4.8 million. Some of the reasons for this, a higher than budgeted snow and ice control in the early part of the year, increase in fuel costs, lower than forecasted transit revenue, and increasing workers' compensation claims and overtime for Winnipeg Fire Paramedic Service, Winnipeg Police, and transit workers. City now going to address the shortfall by including a one-time transfer of $18.4 million from the financial stabilization and increasing the budget for snow

0: ice control.
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1: Still, this hydro outage being dealt with at the intersection of Century and Ellis. That has the lights out in all directions. Use the always stop procedure if you're coming through there. And on the Lagimodier, there's some work being done southbound at just after Cottonwood with the southbound curb lane closed. 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That's your traffic on Hot 100.5. 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

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And have you registered yet for Mark and Dilly's wish list? 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We're already down 3 wishes of the 100 wishes till we get to that final wish and give it away to hopefully you. 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I'm going to call a name. 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That's where we get our names from. And if I call you, you better call me back. You got 10 minutes and 5 seconds to do that. If you do, you get qualified. You get to knock a wish off, one you don't want, because you want the wish you want to stay on that list. And hopefully it stays until the end and you have a chance at it. Now remember, if you don't call back after you hear your name called in 10 minutes and 5 seconds, the next person will get to steal it. Ooh, we've already had 2 steals today. So get on it. 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
2: All right, here we go. It's day one of Mark and Dilly's Wish List. Already three players. I get your fourth one here, fourth crack at it. Remember, I am going to call a name. Said name, you now have 10 minutes and 5 seconds. Not yet. Once I call your name, to call me back at 204-474-1005. If you do that, we'll get you qualified for the wish list and talk a little more. You know, get one of them wishes knocked off. If they fail, be ready to steal. All right, here we go. Cassandra Fowler, you now have 10 minutes and 5 seconds to call me back. 204-474-1005. If you do it, we talk. If not, we move on and we get somebody to steal it. So, Cassandra Fowler, you now have just under 10 minutes and 5 seconds to call me back. Mark and Dilly's wish list, it is on. 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

100.5, hits of the 80s, 90s, 2000s. It's Alex, Mark and Dilly's wish list underway. Cassandra Fowler. We're looking for her. 204-474-1005. Now, remember, she doesn't call us back. You have a chance to steal. But if she does, we got to talk to Cassandra. She's still got time as we're counting her down. It's All Saints Hot 100.5.

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2: Awesome, thank you.
1: Now, we got some talking to do about wishes. You okay?
2: I'm driving in traffic, and I'm just at a stoplight,
1: okay.
2: So I'm kind of quickly looking up what I want to get rid of.
1: You want to pull over? You got a second to pull? I'll wait.
2: So I can't pull over. But I already know which one.
1: Oh, you do? Okay. I don't want to throw you off too much.
2: Yeah, no, it's okay.
1: Okay, all right. Well, Cassandra, what are you thinking of as far as the wish you want to knock off? Knocking off wish you don't want. You said you got something in mind?
2: Yeah, I'm thinking the renewing the vows.
1: Renewing the vows. Okay.
2: Yeah.
1: Oh, that one there. Number 7, renewing your vows with Pastor Dilly and DJ Marky Mark. Are you married already?
2: No,
1: okay.
2: I'm engaged.
1: Oh,
2: but,
1: okay.
2: Yeah, so it kind of would be pointless.
1: I was going to say, yeah, that makes sense. All right, let's knock her off then. Beauty.
2: Okay,
1: $10,000 renewing your vow in the toilet. Okay. Cassandra, now I know you've been looking at the list. Was there one that stuck out to you that you want? Is it a trip? Or
2: maybe something with renos or a trip?
1: Well, that's two different things. You know, trip is like party time. Woohoo! Reno is more practical.
2: I'm not picky. I'll have either. I guess I'll wait and see what's left.
1: Okay. Well, you are now in for Cassandra. So, hey, got a little bit of time to wait, but it's nice to get in there early, isn't it?
2: Yes, definitely.
1: Okay.
2: Thank you so much.
1: No, thank you. You got registered. Now you're qualified for that final wish. Good luck, okay?
2: Thank you.
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14: 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Traffic.
15: Watch for a crash on Stafford Street southbound at Taylor Avenue. That has the southbound curb lane blocked. Just avoid that if you can. And still a hydro outage at the intersection of Century and Ellis with the lights out in all directions. Use the always stop procedure there. 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I'm Gavin Lopez Smith.
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trying to get home. Hot 100.5. Unfortunately, we got a traffic accident. Thank you, by the way, for reaching out on that Jim Pattison Subaru text line. Looks like a car accident southbound Route 90 at Notre Dame around that area, causing a lot of backup with traffic. So avoid that area. And remember, reach out anytime. It's safe. Let me know what's going on. We'll have another check at traffic coming up in a little bit. Coming up next, though. There you are in your backyard, and all of a sudden you lock eyes with a squirrel. The squirrel's going nuts. It's chipping at you. It's making noises. The tail is flipping up and down. What is going on? What are they saying? Well, we find out coming up. Squirrel talk on the way. It's Outkast, Hot 1.

100.5. So I want to tell you about my neighbor, Gary, who set up something in his tree, which is right where my garage is, right around the fence line there. I thought it was something for the birds. Come to find out, it's something for squirrels. It's almost like a squirrel condo. It's pretty high end, too. It's got like this awning on it, almost like a tent awning.

0: and it's got like a base, and it's got, you know, some food hanging, you know, in the middle there, and it's not really for birds. I'm noticing more squirrels enjoying it. So much so that these squirrels now are giving me sass. So, you know, if I happen to go to my bins, you know, my bins are right there along the fence where my garage is. Oh, there's usually one of them looking at me, staring me down and squawking at me with the tail freaking out. I'm like, what? What's wrong? Why are you screaming at me? And, well, I got curious. So I Googled it, which is kind of what we do these days. So if you ever have this, a squirrel locking eyes with you and starts whipping its tail around, that's an alarm, which I kind of thought it was, but they're deciding, you know, if you're a threat or not. But they're also letting all the other squirrels in the neighborhood know that they're sizing you up. So that's why they're freaking out. It's like they're drawing an invisible line in the sand. It's like, you get any closer to me, and we've got a problem. So to de-escalate the drama, they said, just step back and look away, which they want you to do. So I guess that's my next step. Look away. You have won, squirrel. You have won.
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1: 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Traffic.
12: Still this hydro outage on Century at Ellis that has lights out in all directions. Just use the always stop procedure if you're coming through there. And on the Lagimodier southbound just after Cottonwood, the southbound curb lane is still closed. Ford employee pricing is on until September 30th. 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That's your traffic on Hot 100.5. I'm Gavin Lopez.
1: Ready? We are kicking off more hits of the 80s, 90s, 2000s. 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

0: Hot 100.5, it's Alex. I was just talking about my squirrel story. My neighbor looks like they have set something up for feeding the squirrels. Now, I don't know if it's specifically for the squirrels, but the squirrels seem to be the one taking over this particular feeder. So I was relaying my story, and Christine texted me up about how her neighbor was fined for feeding squirrels. You know, Christine, I had no idea.
1: Yeah, my friend got... She thought they were cute. She was putting food out.
0: Yeah.
1: And someone must have reported her. Oh. And then I can't remember if it was Animal Services or the cops that came to her and gave her a ticket. They fought it. But, you know, she kept saying, oh, they're so cute. I said, but they make a lot of damage and they're pests.
0: Well, you know what? I got curious and I looked it up, and you're absolutely right. It's illegal to feed squirrels in the city. You can't feed birds. That's okay. But squirrels, no. And it's interesting. I do have my other neighbor who's always leaving out the peanuts and the shells for the squirrels.
1: Yeah.
0: And, hey, the squirrels love them, but then they bury them all over my yard.
1: They make a mess.
0: Yeah, it does. But I didn't know it was against the law. And looking further into this, it would have been the Animal Services Agency that would have given her that ticket. So, well, there you go. Learn something new. Do not be feeding the squirrels in the city of Winnipeg. Wow. You get yourself a ticket. To that, the squirrel says, that's not good. He's ticked. It's the Bare Naked Ladies, Hot 100.5.

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Hot 100.5 and crying good tears as our Gold Eyes making it to the playoffs. The division series set. We're taking on the Red Hawks. Game one tomorrow. Game two is going to be Friday at Blue Cross Park. A Friday night game. Yeah. And we have tickets for you. So I tell you what, if you text me now, 204-474-1005. Put Gold Eyes, go Gold Eyes. Something to do with Gold Eyes on that text so I know you want in for those tickets. Text me now, and before the end of this hour, I'm going to give them away. So Gold Eyes tickets could be yours for Friday's game, Game 2, the Division Series matchup. Red Hawks, Gold Eyes. If you want in, text me now. Put something referring to Gold Eyes so I know. And before the end of the hour, you could be going. It's the Backstreet Boys, Hot 100.5.

Hot 100.5, it's Alex. Don't forget, we've got a texting contest going on right now. 204-474-1005. We've got a pair of tickets for the Gold Eyes. They've made it to the playoffs. Game 2 will be Friday here at Blue Cross Park. You want in? Text me now. Put something regarding Gold Eyes on that text so I know you want in. And before the end of the hour, I'll make a draw. Coming up next, though, it's our ECN Entertainment Celebrity News. And one of the stories, we're talking about a couple who officially are billionaires, but are asking fans to pony up $1,000 for an empty box? Come on now, who is this? We'll tell you and more coming up after Tina Marie, Hot 100.5.

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1: What a way to make it. Dolly, the tributes keep on coming. American Airlines going to renumber their daily flight from Dallas to Nashville in honor of Parton. Currently, the flight is 1396. It's going to be changed to flight 925. The change will take effect in March of next year, and hopefully by then, the Nashville International Airport will be renamed the Dolly International Airport, so you could take the flight 925 to Dolly International. Did you know that singer Ed Sheeran collects all kinds of movie memorabilia, and with his kind of cash, he's got some notable pieces of Hollywood history, including the nipple suits.
2: My favorite Batman film is the Batman and Robin film, but because no one liked Batman and Robin,
3: you could buy the whole set.
2: All those costumes are like pretty cheap.
3: Is that the nipple suit?
2: Yeah, just bought Robin's
3: outfit. Is it? Maybe. It's you and the wife.
2: Yeah, it's Clooney. I've got Batgirl as well. So
3: incredible. Wild time at the Sheeran household.
2: Yeah, incredible. Just like they call furries. Just like the opposite of furries.
3: it's cosplay. It's superheroes. It's cosplay. Who run the world?
1: Hey girl, read the room. We love you, Beyonce, but $1,000 for just a box? It's a bit much. That's what her fans are saying. Ooh, but it's limited edition. There's nothing in it. There's no music, no albums, no nothing. But there's only 500 of them made, and it's a part of her 20th anniversary celebration of her B-Day album. Yeah, sure, it's fancy. It's handmade from solid pine. It's lined with a deep green velvet material. It's got some engraved details, gold hardware, and even a faux gator skin leather carry strap. Each box individually numbered, but again, just a box for about $1,000.
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5: A crash has just popped up on King Edward Street at Notre Dame. That has delays northbound and southbound with lanes blocked in all directions. Definitely just avoid that altogether if you can. And a Hydra outage is still being dealt with on Century and Ellis with the lights out in all directions. Use the all-way stop there. 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Details in store. 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I'm Gavin Lopez Smith.
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6: That you had to keep score yourself, so you had to find someone
7: 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That
6: knew how to keep score, because what you have to do if you get a strike, then the next 2 points, the next 2 balls... points get added on to the last one. It's very complicated. Mm-hmm. Now kids got it easy.
7: I know.
6: The computer just does it.
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6: We used to just have an overhead projector.
7: Yeah.
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7: That's true. Amazing.
6: That's true. This is another reason why Generation X is still the generation, the greatest generation, because we knew how to keep score in bowling.
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6: We had to ask questions.
7: 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Yeah.
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0: Hot 100.5, it's Alex, and I was talking about my neighbor putting up this feeder for squirrels, and I'm getting more squirrels in my yard, and sometimes they got a little attitude, you know, they're squawking at me, staring me down. Well, Christina texted me up saying, do you know it's illegal to feed squirrels in the city? Did you know that? I didn't know, which now has created another issue. What's your worry?
1: What if you're, like, unintentionally feeding?
0: Like, what do you mean?
1: Well, my neighbor has a black walnut tree, and those walnuts fall all the time in this time of year.
0: Yeah.
1: And they eat them, and they make a crazy big mess.
0: I know. Yeah.
1: And would you get in trouble for that?
0: No, I don't think so. I mean, I don't know, but I think it's more of like you...
1: If you're intentional.
0: Yeah. Like the other neighbor who, with peanuts, leaving peanuts out for them, that's a definite no-no.
1: Okay, because I'm like...
0: Yeah, no,
1: you can't control that.
0: Squirrels don't like the rules, though. That's not good. He's ticked. It's Frankie Goes to Hollywood, Hot 100.5.

0: 100.5. It's Alex, and all this week you got your chance to score Gold Eyes tickets. They've made the playoffs. First game is tomorrow in Fargo, but back at home Friday, Blue Cross Park. We want you to be there. So I had your chance to win some tickets by texting 204-474-1005. I have randomly drawn from those texts. Let's give them a call.
1: Hello.
0: Hi, I'm looking for Trevor.
1: Speaking.
0: Hi, Trevor. Does my voice sound familiar?
1: What? Yes. All right.
0: Oh, you're cutting out on me, Trevor.
1: Oh, sorry.
0: Do you know who this is?
1: Alex Michaels.
0: Yes, nice test. You passed. Trevor,
1: right.
0: You want to go to the Gold Eyes game on Friday?
1: You bet.
0: Oh, we got your tickets, Trev.
1: Awesome. Thank you so much.
0: You texted me, let's go Gold Eyes. We are in the playoffs, and you are going to be in the house for game two Friday night at Blue Cross Park.
1: Oh, awesome. Thank you so much.
0: Grab whoever you want with you. It's a pair. I always get asked that. Is it a pair? Of course it was. We won't send you by yourself. I swear to God.
1: Oh, yes.
0: Go Gold Eyes. Congrats, Trev.
1: Thank you so much.
0: Next chance to score some Gold Eyes tickets with the boys, Mark and Dilly, tomorrow morning.
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4: Still a few crashes to watch out for this afternoon. One is on Waverly northbound at Taylor with the northbound curb lane blocked, and also a crash on King Edward Street at Notre Dame Avenue with mostly delays southbound now, but lanes are still blocked in all directions. Just avoid that if you can. 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I'm Gavin Lopez-Smith.
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Hot 100.5, and the cleanup continues from that Sunday storm in the River Heights area. Some neighborhoods sounding a lot like this. Yeah, chainsaws getting through fallen trees. Whoa, some of the neighborhoods. Wow. As one put it, looked like a war zone. Well, hopefully you got through it without any damage. There's a chance, though, for more showers tonight, and wind is really going to be whipping. Low about 14. 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
9: They go very fast. Yeah.
0: Mark and Dilly. Weekday morning.

0: Hot 100.5. How you doing? It's Alex. And today, it's the 60th anniversary of a show you may know or you may not. Here's a clue. Huh? What is that? If you know, you know. If you don't, we're going to talk more about it. The big anniversary today. And the guy who captained the ship was a Canadian. It's another clue. 6 minutes on the way. It's Lauryn Hill, Hot 100.5.
1: Yo, remember back on the...

0: and all stuff. But he does do these fan conventions, which he kind of used to make fun of. Not anymore. Here's what he had to say.
1: I go sign some autographs, post for some pictures, but I go basically to spend an hour in front of an audience, having the best time. Everybody's laughing. We're having a great time. We're discovering. I'm discovering. It's a shame to have to leave.
0: And recently, Shatner revealed that him and his daughter were battling cancer at the same time. He had stage 4 melanoma that had spread to his lungs and brain, and she was battling stage 4 breast cancer. Both underwent treatment and have been cancer-free since late 2024. And then this year, they started up a podcast to talk more about how they survived cancer together and to hear other cancer survivors' stories. But again, Star Trek, 60 today. Live long and prosper.
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Hot 100.5, hits of the 80s, 90s, 2000s. Alex Michaels, thanks again for hanging out with me. Day one of Mark and Dilly's World Tour. It was like a 50-50. 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Or, well, I'm not going to go through all the wishes, because there's a lot of them. We've lost four, though, of the 100 today. Again, more details, hot105fm.com, and you can follow along there as well. The wishes get updated almost real time. So follow along, play the game, and hopefully win. Smash Mouth before I go. Hot 100.5. 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